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So Pringles will be selling flavored hot dog buns in Pringle cans. Not a joke. It's a limited edition stunt to celebrate National Hot Dog Day, which is next Wednesday. 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

0: Miranda Lambert on Northeast Nebraska Country, U.S. 92. 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

0: to attend, so come for an hour or make a day of it. Thanks in part to Five Crowns Golf, Victory Fence, Bubbler, Wetzel and Truex Jewelers, TC Amish Home, American Family Insurance, Dusty Corinth, Mid-City Superstore, and Slumberland Furniture, Flooring Solutions, Norfolk Bike, Harbor Bar, and Tico Water. 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
1: I'm pleased to be joined today on Faith Health Inside Look by Dr. Justin Oltman with Faith Health Ear, Nose, and Throat. And today we're talking about skin cancer.
2: There are three most common types of skin cancer. One is a squamous cell carcinoma, and there's a basal cell carcinoma, and then the one that most people also know about is the melanoma, which is the more aggressive one.
1: Yeah.
2: And so typically, people will come to me with these after they've been biopsied by either their primary care or dermatology, and then we can talk about how do we treat this. And most commonly, it's done with excising this. 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
1: Sure.
2: And same day.
1: Thanks for being here today.
2: Absolutely. My pleasure.
1: All right. 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
8: 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Low of 67 tonight, tomorrow morning clouds to a sunny afternoon, high of 87, and on Friday cloudy early with partial sunshine expected late with a high of 87. Right now, 83, downtown Norfolk. 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

0: George Strait on US 92. So in country news, Megan Maroney is currently on her Cloud 9 tour, and she is already teasing new music. She posted a snippet on social media about a lost love. She didn't give a title or a release date. On the way, Gretchen Wilson and Kenny Chesney, US 92.
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1: Summer Kids Crafternoon returns tomorrow afternoon at 2 o'clock. 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
2: Nothing says summer better than a night at the Pierce County Fair, July 22nd through July 26th. Wednesday has the NNPAI Tractor Pull. On Thursday, fill the rumble with the Outlaw Truck and Tractor Pulling Association shaking the stands. 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
9: 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Low of 67 tonight. Tomorrow morning clouds to a sunny afternoon. High of 87, and on fantastic Friday, cloudy early with partial sunshine expected late with a high of 87. Right now, 81 downtown Norfolk.
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Riley Green on US 92. So did you know Disney's Pocahontas was originally had a role written for the late great John Candy? He was voicing a turkey named Red Feather, but the character was cut out after his death. Craig Morgan, US 92.

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0: Easton Corbin on Northeast Nebraska Country, U.S. 92. And that 30 minutes of commercial-free country was brought to you by Jerry Sinclair here in Norfolk. 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
1: 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And today we're talking about skin cancer.
2: There are three most common types of skin cancer. One is a squamous cell carcinoma, and there's a basal cell carcinoma, and then the one that most people also know about is the melanoma, which is the more aggressive one.
1: Yeah.
2: And so typically people will come to me with these after they've been biopsied by either their primary care or dermatology, and then we can talk about how do we treat this. And most commonly it's done with excising this. Mm-hmm. We can often excise these in our clinic and then kind of use the surrounding skin as ways to close this in the most cosmetic way possible.
1: Sure.
2: At the same day.
1: Thanks for being here today.
2: Absolutely. My pleasure.
1: All right. 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
4: 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Low of 67 tonight. Tomorrow morning clouds to a sunny afternoon. High of 87, and on Friday cloudy early with partial sunshine expected late with a high of 87. Right now, 78 downtown Norfolk.
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2: Get ready, Nebraska! The 2026 Platte County Fair is bringing the party to Ag Park in Columbus. 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Then Friday, July 10th, it's a huge night of live music featuring Chase Matthew, Lanco, and Tegan Nissen. Why is he calling?

0: And Saturday, July 11th, don't miss chart toppers Dustin Lynch, Kip Moore, and Josh Grayson lighting up the stage.
1: She cranks my tractor. She's got me rolling dirt in a white t-shirt.
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Northeast Nebraska Country, US 92 Hits A-Rod. Hope you're having a great Wednesday night. 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

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So did you know Fireball Whiskey was originally developed as part of the line of flavored schnapps by Seagram in the mid-80s? 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

0: 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When severe weather strikes, US 92 strikes first.
1: The Cornhusker State Games begin this week, and News Channel Nebraska will be televising all of the opening night festivities live. 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
0: 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Low of 67 tonight. Tomorrow morning clouds to a sunny afternoon. High of 87, and on Friday cloudy early with partial sunshine expected late with a high of 87. Right now 75 downtown Norfolk.
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2: Nothing says summer better than a night at the Pierce County Fair, July 22nd through July 26th. Wednesday has the NNPAI Tractor Pull. On Thursday, fill the rumble with the Outlaw Truck and Tractor Pulling Association shaking the stands. 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

0: Luke Combs on Northeast Nebraska Country, US 92. So in country news, Dolly Parton announced that she will officially open on Broadway on her 81st birthday in January. It'll include a mix of her hits and new songs that she's written just for it. On the way, we're going to take a look at the forecast and Megan Maroney and Kenny Chesney, US 92.
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0: 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Low of 67 tonight. Tomorrow morning clouds to a sunny afternoon. High of 87, and on Friday cloudy early with partial sunshine expected late with a high of 87. Right now 73 downtown Norfolk.
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1: 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And today we're talking about hearing aid verification.
2: 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And with that, I'm able to set how loud the hearing aid is based off your specific hearing test for your specific prescription so that I know your hearing aid recipe was baked correctly.
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5: 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Overnight low of 67 tonight. Thursday, some morning clouds to a sunny afternoon. High of 87, and on Friday, cloudy early with partial sunshine expected late with a high of 87.
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4: 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Overnight low of 67 tonight. Thursday, some morning clouds to a sunny afternoon. High of 87. And on Friday, cloudy early with partial sunshine expected late with a high of 87.
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1: Nothing says summer better than a night at the Pierce County Fair, July 22nd through July 26th. Wednesday has the NNPAI Tractor Pull. 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
3: 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Overnight low of 67 tonight. Thursday, some morning clouds to a sunny afternoon. High of 87 and fantastic Friday. Cloudy early with partial sunshine expected late with a high of 87.
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6: 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Overnight low of 67 tonight. Thursday, some morning clouds to a sunny afternoon. High of 87, and on Friday, cloudy early with partial sunshine expected late with a high of 87.
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4: 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Morning clouds to a sunny afternoon, high of 87, tonight low of 65, and Friday cloudy early with partial sunshine expected late with a high of 87.
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6: 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Some morning clouds to a sunny afternoon, high of 87, tonight low of 65, and for your fantastic Friday, cloudy early with partial sunshine expected late with a high of 87.
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US 92. And look how that worked out.

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8: Good morning. Nebraska Governor Jim Pillen presented 14 Korean War veterans with special medallions at the Norfolk Veterans Home yesterday, as part of a statewide effort spearheaded by the Department of Veteran Affairs. The recognition is appreciated by veterans like Henry Brock.
9: Well, it's an honor.
10: Thank you.
9: I mean, too many good young guys died over there.
8: It was a personal endeavor for Pillen, whose dad, Dale, served in Korea, but didn't share everything about his experience.
11: I learned stories of my dad's time in the war that he never shared. So we want to keep those alive. We want to make sure everybody can know from their dad, from their grandpa.
8: Veterans spent the afternoon talking, sharing stories, and keeping history alive. For many 4-H exhibitors at the Madison County Fair, the work doesn't begin when they enter the show ring. It starts months earlier with daily routines that build trust between the exhibitor and animal. Sydney Patzel of Newman Grove comes from a family with generations of 4-H experience.
12: I grew up around it my whole year. My brother showed sheep, my sister showed sheep, so just being around the animal made me fall in love with the animal and wanting to be around the animal.
8: Amid the grind that comes with showing sheep, Sydney adds that it's also fun. That's why she gives each one a unique name. This year's sheep is a familiar name to Nebraska men's basketball fans.
12: He has a lot of spark and fire, like Braden Frager, so I named him Braden.
8: While ribbons and banners may be the goal, competitors say the lessons they learn through 4-H include hard work, responsibility, and perseverance, which they'll carry long after they leave the show ring. Nebraska will receive nearly $380,000 as part of a $45 million multi-state settlement with Block Incorporated, the company behind Cash App, over allegations and misled customers about the app's security and failed to adequately protect users from fraud. You can find more of today's news online at newschannelnebraska.com. From the NCN Newsroom, I'm Brandon Shanahan.
13: It's some patchy fog this morning.
14: Yeah.
13: And currently 69. We're going to see a high of 85 today. Mostly sunny skies. Low of 65 overnight and cloudy. 86 tomorrow. 89 on Saturday and sunny skies. 91 on Sunday. Sunny.
14: All right. So, we had a fun time yesterday, I think.
13: Yesterday was a long day.
14: Yeah.
13: It was long.
14: For those listening right now and paying attention, we'll give you the inside scoop. Some fun photos will be put out there, hopefully, at some point in time soon.
13: Yes, soon. Very soon.
14: Yeah. Are you able, because I have some blemishes on my skin right now. Are you able to edit that in your picture thing?
13: Do you want me to Photoshop?
14: If you will.
13: I can do some Facetune.
14: Yeah, yeah. Now, Becca looked great. I needed a little makeup. I didn't realize that. You know, because I'm 53 and of course, you know, I wasn't nervous about this photo shoot. But I'll tell you, I broke out. And I think I know why I broke out. Because I had too much hair on my chin area. I'm not going to ask if this happens to you because I doubt that you grow a beard. But when I get too much hair on my chin area, I think maybe the oil from that hair and maybe even certain foods help trigger a lot of acne around my lower part of my mouth area, on my chin area. Drives me crazy. So I shaved for the photo shoot, and I still had a couple blemishes that, you know, I thought may be obvious. I wasn't sure. So I was a little nervous about that.
13: Yeah, I could do some work to them.
14: Some magic.
13: Yeah.
14: So I'm we're saying this on there. I want to say this, because I want to be honest, it may be a little doctored, you know, my lower chin.
13: As the rest most of me, photos in a photo body. Shoot are.
14: It'll be natural they're, body look.
13: They're tweaked. Yeah. They're edited. Yeah. I can mess around with those.
14: Yeah. Mm-hmm. I thought it was a great time. Are we going to post any action shots of that one moment downtown with me?
13: Are you okay today?
14: Yeah, I'm
13: if
14: fine.
13: You were fine,
14: yeah, I'm fine.
13: I don't want to highlight a moment where you got injured, but Billy fell yesterday. It scared me. No one laughed either. Like, usually when people fall, I laugh, but that scared me yesterday because it was on the street. Yeah. It was
14: I did
13: in
14: laugh.
13: The road.
14: I laughed. So, I laughed.
13: Oh my goodness. We were trying to do a Beatles moment of like walking across the crosswalk, and I'm walking. I'm like, where's Billy? Turn behind me. He's down on the ground. I didn't even hear you fall.
14: I know, right? For the big guy that I am, I was like, it was like silent. It was like, whoop.
13: We have it all photographed, yes.
14: I'll tell you. Oh, my God. If we could do, like, some video of a quick action sequence.
13: Of so you like falling.
14: The action of the fall. That would be great. I'll tell you, I think I figured out what happened. I think when I made that move that I did, my right foot hit some sort of gravel. And slipped and just kind of it came out from under me.
13: Yeah.
14: And then I naturally lifted my leg for safety, if you will. But then I fell. My wallet was in my back right pocket. That's where I landed on was my bum. And then I was like, I think I might feel that later.
13: Yeah. Yeah.
14: I did feel that.
13: I'm still recovering from the wedding that I had a couple weekends ago.
14: Yeah.
13: Because I fell in the most dramatic way possible. Yeah, so you're not alone. My hip hurt for a week.
14: Lord.
13: It was horrible because it was during the last dance of the night. And the couple's like having this romantic moment. They're the only people on the dance floor. Yeah, this is the last dance of the wedding.
14: Yeah.
13: They're having like this sad, not sad, just like slow romantic
14: intimate
13: song.
14: Moment, yeah.
13: Yeah. And they're just like really emotional, having their last dance. The wedding's over. And I'm thinking, okay, I got to grab everything. I'm in cleaning mode.
14: Yeah.
13: I'm like, okay, we got to get everybody out of here. Let me pick some things up. There were some shoes on the dance floor and I'm like walking around them. I'm not intervening with their moment until I cross the dance floor far enough away from them. And there's a huge puddle of spilled drinks.
14: Oh, no.
13: I slip and I fall in the most dramatic way possible. And I try to get up and I kept falling because I kept slipping over and over again. And I'm sober.
14: Just like a cartoon. You were a real life cartoon.
13: And I had some friends come up and try to lift me. And the groom is watching this and he's just dying. He's laughing. The bride's like, why are you laughing? He's like, don't worry about it. No, he's trying not to ruin the moment for her as I'm over there out of, like, I'm behind her so she can't see me, but I'm just falling over and over and over again.
14: I just imagine your feet going like the
13: cartoon.
14: Yeah,
13: and I have a dress that's long. So then the fabric, oh, it was so gross.
14: Oh, my gosh. What a nightmare, right?
13: In drinks. Yeah, I know what it feels like to fall.
14: Yeah, it was. And you know what funny thing was? I don't think anybody's seen it unless there's the cameras downtown got me good. But nobody, like, came out from anywhere.
13: We were photographing you.
14: Yeah.
13: So there is documentation of this.
14: They might have thought, though, well, is this a bit? If they were watching.
13: Maybe.
14: Because they seen the camera. And I was like, okay, maybe. But again, the only thing that really hurt, to be honest, was my bum where my wallet was. And I kind of felt the pressure last night when I got home. And this morning, I could kind of feel it too a little
13: bit. But your
14: bruising.
13: Ankle's okay. I was worried about your ankle. Because
14: no.
13: We have busy rest of the week, Billy.
14: Yeah, yeah.
13: Dixie County Fair tonight.
14: Yeah, no inflammation or anything. I don't, maybe my ankle, I can't tell if it's just the fattiness around my ankle that I was like.
13: Is it swollen?
14: Because I don't look down at my feet too often and my ankles. I don't pay attention to
13: that. I told you to ice it and elevate it last night.
14: My leg was up. I didn't ice it because I didn't see anything different in the two legs. Nothing on my legs, my ankle, my feet area. So I was like, I don't think.
13: Did you tell your wife about this?
14: I did. And she was like, you hopped?
13: Yeah, it was supposed to be a jump.
14: And I was like, and she was like, do they know you're on blood thinners? And I was like, dear, it's fine. I didn't cut myself. I just fell on my back.
13: Well, when you're hanging out with a 23-year-old, yeah. I got to remember.
14: Anything's possible.
13: I'm a child.
14: No, but, you know, she kind of laughed, but I was like, she goes, it just figures, you know, just because of who I am. But I hope that we can maybe get like some sort of sequence set up on social media.
13: He's slowly falling to the ground.
14: Yeah, just like the moment.
13: Oh my goodness.
14: I the look on my face. I want to see the look on my face because, again, I did laugh when I got, you guys were kind of worried, but I was like, I was laughing and I was like, oh my God, it wasn't embarrassing. It was kind of like one of those things where my pride a little bit was like, oh my God. And I just did that. How did I do that? I've never done that in my life. I've never fallen
13: like
14: that.
13: I'm really clumsy. I'm accident prone.
14: I felt like my wife because she's the same way like you.
13: I get injured a lot.
14: I couldn't
13: believe
14: it.
13: Just being dumb.
14: I was like, what is happening?
13: When I was out doing the video shoot for the Green Light Great Night commercial that's running on NCN, it was with David, who we've had on air a few times.
14: Yeah.
13: And we're downtown and I'm wearing heels, like boot heels that I wear almost every day in the winter, like an average shoe for me. And I kept tripping. I kept tripping and almost falling throughout the whole video shoot. Like, what is going on? And I decided after yesterday, especially, I said I could never be a model. One, because I could never be a model. Two,
14: you look good, though. You did. You
13: look
14: good.
13: Number two, I could not pose without falling or tripping. And I think I need a shot of tequila to be photogenic.
14: Right.
13: I think I need to loosen up a little bit.
14: But you did look great. I looked average for sure.
13: Oh, my goodness.
14: Definitely. But, Becca, when you see these photos, you're going to like, man.
13: Oh, I told you I had to glam up. You're like, why do you have to glam up? Because these are photos.
14: Look great. All right. People, you know, we get up early in the morning. We do our thing. What about you? A lot of you probably get up, have to get ready for work early, do your thing. But did you know that losing even an hour of sleep is linked to something? What do you think it is? Maybe you already have an idea. It's been talked about before. But if not, we'll remind you what losing an hour of sleep can do next.

0: So, all right. Losing an even hour of sleep a night can do what, Becca? What's your guess?
1: I don't know, Billy. I don't know.
0: Even energy? An hour of sleep. Well, maybe. The biggest thing is weight gain.
1: Oh.
0: According to a new study, people who slept about 80 minutes less each night for 6 weeks get an average of 1 pound. May not sound like much to some, but they also moved less. There you go. Less active. Spending an average of 17 extra minutes being inactive and sitting.
1: What? So if you get more sleep, you lose weight?
0: Well, you're I think a little more, your body's a little more awake, a little more active, and a little less tired.
1: Oh,
0: and
1: okay.
0: So you're willing to do so. Like, I think that's what they're getting at.
1: Less lethargic throughout the day.
0: Yeah, yeah. You're more up to things, and you're, I think, more willing to do what you need to do, like go for a walk, maybe go to the gym, be active in your life.
1: I gotcha.
0: Because otherwise you're, they say,
1: kind of like moping through the day.
0: Right, yeah. That study, you know, if you're about 80 minutes less each night for 6 weeks, an average of 1 pound was gained, which can add up quickly, especially as you get older. I mean, I'm a prime example of that. I think I gained 80 pounds in 1 year.
1: Well, they say that if you eat right before bed, too, you'll gain more weight. Yeah. I don't know if that's real or not.
0: I don't know either. Because I don't know if that's honestly true. Because there's been many times where I've eaten before I've gone to bed because of this job. And nothing against it. But, you know, there's some late nights. There have been over the years. And so I don't think I gained anything. I was able to lose weight. You know, I never had issues with
1: eating. Oh, it says it does not. Eating before bed does not cause weight gain.
0: Yeah.
1: Oh, it's just all about daily calorie intake and the food quality.
0: Hmm. Yeah.
1: Interesting. I ate sushi like 2 hours before I went to bed.
0: Oh, you went for the sushi.
1: Dude.
0: We talked about this yesterday.
1: We were doing our photo shoot yesterday. I was like, oh, man, sushi sounds really good. And on Wednesdays at Hy-Vee, it's buy one, get one half off.
0: Oh, yeah, you said so that. I was like, oh. Think about that.
1: So, yeah, so I got one for lunch, a sushi roll, and then I ate another one for dinner. So I ate nothing but sushi yesterday. It was fantastic.
0: Okay, I think, again, this is where sometimes I think you and my wife are on the same brainwave at times. Because last night she asked if I wanted Chinese. I didn't say anything about sushi whatsoever. So there's a connection there with Asian food. Mm-hmm. And I was like, what is going
1: Something's
0: on?
1: Something's in
0: here?
1: The air.
0: Right. Yeah, out of nowhere. Just, we haven't talked about Chinese forever. And then all of a sudden you were talking sushi. Bam.
1: Crab ragoons.
0: Yes.
1: Oh, my gosh.
0: Love those.
1: It's my favorite food in the world.
0: And we didn't do high chai. We went to the mall chai.
1: Oh, okay. That place is good, too.
0: Yeah. Love that place, Imperial Palace. So, I mean, it was good. It was great. They always serve so much there.
1: Yeah, that's why but you always ask for to go. That's the cheese system. Because if you get it to stay, it's not as much food. Because they jam-pack that takeout container.
0: It is. And you always have food left for the next day. Just like with Hai Chai. You know, Hy-Vee. Again,
1: I feel like that's just Chinese food in general. Like, yeah, you're going to leave with a lot of food.
0: They're packing it in for you, getting you some extra leftover for the next meal or whatever you want to do the next day.
1: And you can microwave and it tastes just as good.
0: Oh, yeah. Oh, yeah. You might have to put a little water in.
1: Oh, yeah. I put a little water in the rice. But
0: yeah. Get that rejuvenated there.
1: A little chicken broth.
0: Yeah. Oh, that would be better.
1: Mm-hmm.
0: Mm.
1: That's a
0: Or a little
1: hint
0: beef broth, depending on what you got. You know?
1: I always go with the chicken, though.
0: Mm. Yeah.
1: What is it? Sesame seed?
0: Mm. I like sweet and sour chicken.
1: Sweet and sour is good, too.
0: Yeah. Oh.
1: Lo mein.
0: Oh.
1: Oh, man. Why do we got to talk about food in the morning?
0: I don't know.
1: I know. We need to, like, we need to stop it. We need to ban it for a day. No food mentions.
0: All right. So, remember, people, sleep is a key thing in your life. And, of course, watching what you eat, a little exercise helps out, too. Don't short yourself on the sleep. Get a solid night's worth. And they say on average, you know, they always throw the number out there, but I've always heard on average roughly 7 hours is a key number
1: yeah.
0: for folks.
1: So try to get to 7, 7.5.
0: Yeah, don't short yourself on that sleep because it could help prevent weight gain, but also you got to do a little something else, a little watching what you eat, a little exercise here and there, and that's going to help. You get a strong night's sleep, you're going to move a little more. You're going to be a little more active. You're going to be a little less sitting down on that couch or in that recliner watching something. You might, get out and move. Force yourself to get out and move, too, if you're not getting enough sleep. Get a little active lifestyle in there. Join a gym or something if you want to, and just get out, walk the road, walk the sidewalks, walk the block. Just get some exercise in your life. And I know it's tough.
1: It gives you more energy when you're active.
0: Yeah.
1: Which is crazy.
0: You feel good, believe it or not.
1: Sometimes I'm really tired when I leave work. But I'm like, no, I try to go walk around Skyview a couple times a week if I have the time. And I'm like, ugh, I'm so tired. Halfway through, I'm like, yes.
0: Yeah.
1: Rejuvenated.
0: Yes, for sure. Yeah, it'll kick in while you're doing it, and you'll be glad you did it. Believe me. You're going to think I'm lying to you, but when you're done with that little, even though just a walk, you'll feel refreshed and you're wanting to do it again.
1: And it helps with your mental health, being physically active.
0: Yeah. So don't lose the sleep or you will possibly gain that weight. It's Beck and Billy, US 92.
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0: Beck and Billy, US 92 with $1,000 for you, our listeners, and a $1,000 minute from Cornhusker Auto, Cornhusker Nissan. Would you like to win cash? We'd love to give it away. I have yet to do that since I've been here. A $1,000 check could be yours. What you got to do is answer 10 questions correctly in under 60 seconds. If you do that, then we're going to hand you a check for $1,000. Simple as that. You got to be the correct caller when we ask you to call in next hour around, you know, about 7:35 or so we'll ask you to call in. And then around 7:40-ish, we do the contest. $1,000. Wouldn't you like a little extra scratch? Can you answer 10 questions correctly in under 60 seconds? I hope so. Today could be the day that we give you a check for $1,000. $1,000 minute. We do it Monday through Friday with Cornhusker Auto and Cornhusker Nissan here on US 92. Today, do we have tickets we're giving away, Becca?
1: Yeah, we got some tickets to Sawyer Brown and Old 60.
0: Yeah!
1: Up for grabs. We'll give away this morning, probably closer to the 7 o'clock hour throughout the 8. So keep it on US 92 all morning if you want those tickets.
0: Man, I'm so stoked to see Old 60. You know, I would love to see them, but unfortunately we're going to be
1: at Platte County Fair. Yeah. But it's a great show to be at.
0: Yeah.
1: It's kind of where you pick your poison here. Pick your battle. Which one do you want to go to?
0: Yeah.
1: Which one? Because they both offer great things.
0: Oh, man, they
1: do. Old 60's up and coming. They're going to be pretty big here in the next couple years. I can feel it.
0: Yeah.
1: A lot of people know those guys. Or you could go to the early, if you're into early 2000s country, Platte County Fair is going to be the pick for you.
0: Yeah. So many great opportunities this time of year during the summer. So many great fairs.
1: I never want to hear people complain. There's nothing to do.
0: You always hear that.
1: There's nothing to do around here. It's like, well, do a Google search. Listen to the radio. We'll tell you what's going on.
0: There's so much stuff going on.
1: There's too much that you don't have. You have to make decisions on where you want to go.
0: Right. There's a lot to do when you think about it. And you know what? Sometimes these little towns have different things going on. You just got to look. Sometimes on Facebook they post an event for certain things. Maybe you check the events page on your Facebook once in a while, or maybe you go to our community calendar page at us92.com and see what's going on. A lot of things always get posted out there, and people go, nothing. There's always something happening every weekend.
1: Always something to do.
0: You might have to take a little drive, but guess what? You get to see another part of Northeast Nebraska, which is awesome because there's so many things that are great out there right here in Northeast Nebraska. All right. Fact or fiction? Are you ready with Faith Health?
1: Yes, I am, Billy.
0: Okay.
1: Are we getting into it? Are you warming up?
0: I'm getting my brain warmed up.
1: Okay, well, this week's statement, Faith, Fact, or Fiction, fatigue can continue for months or even years after cancer treatment ends. So specific on cancer treatment, fatigue can continue for months or even years.
0: That's fact.
1: Yes, that's going to be fact.
0: Yeah, for sure.
1: Obviously.
0: Yeah.
1: That one's kind of a easy answer to give out there. And reason why, well, think about it. Chemotherapy, radiation, surgery, any form of treatment, you're going to experience fatigue for months, sometimes even years, because of that tiredness that just isn't going to go away from getting a good night's rest.
0: No.
1: Yeah. That's physical, mental, and emotionally just exhausting.
0: And that
1: can make everyday activities really difficult.
0: Yeah, it is. It's a tough thing. And everyone that experienced cancer is going through it. You know, our thoughts and prayers are with you as you go through the time.
1: Cancer's a beast.
0: We can't even imagine. You know, we've had family members and friends that have gone through it. But to actually have that is unimaginable.
1: I think that's another thing that people don't mention enough. Yes, like the physical and emotional exhaustion from going through treatment for however long that was.
0: Right.
1: But your mental health.
0: Oh.
1: A lot of depression can happen. Mm-hmm. I mean, you've been fighting for your life. Yeah. So being tired for years after overcoming cancer is common, and you're not alone.
0: Yeah.
1: And Faith Health does provide services for those who are overcoming
0: their
1: chemotherapy. Mm-hmm. They offer what they call a time to heal, which is free cancer survivorship classes. So it's going to provide you with practical guidance for life after treatment, how to get back into those daily activities that you once loved.
0: Mm-hmm.
1: Whether that's going to the gym and you are really into physical health.
0: Yeah.
1: Going out there and being active, you're going to be a little more exhausted. It's going to be harder to get back into those activities or everyday activities, cleaning your kitchen, wanting to, you know, take a road trip or do
0: or even
1: anything.
0: Hanging out with friends.
1: Yeah, being with loved ones, with family. It can be really hard to get back into those daily routines, but Faith Health knows that, and that's why they offer this free. It's a free course you can take, these classes that are going to give you just some sort of navigation, getting back into your everyday life after recovering from cancer.
0: Yeah, they got the help there.
1: You can register online, faithhealth.org, online there, and you can register free class. Check it out. If you or maybe someone you know, that you, maybe it takes a friend, a family member, to say, hey, I know you've been struggling getting back into everyday life. Faith Health provides these courses for you. If it's free, there's no harm in going.
0: No, not whatsoever. Yeah, it gives you some ideas, some guidance, things that you may never thought of. Things that you never thought you could get the answers to, they have it for
1: and
0: you.
1: And sometimes when you're in that mental space, if you're struggling, depression with overcoming cancer, it might just take another person to tell you things that you wouldn't even have thought about of how to navigate this.
0: Yeah.
1: And these are health providers. These are professionals. They're the ones to listen to.
0: Yeah. They're there for you for every step of the journey. If you have any questions, you have any concerns, of course, faith.health is where you go to on the web, and everything is right there for you. Do they have any phone number listed that they can contact people for?
1: Oh.
0: Or people can contact with? I mean, you could just call the generic line there, 371-4880 with Faith Health, if you want to. And they can guide you in the right direction, as always. But all the information you can, if you want to peruse yourself right now before talking to anybody, or talk to your doctor, talk to your doctor. They might be able to help you there.
1: It says that it's happening on Tuesdays, 4 to 5:15 p.m.
0: Okay.
1: They're free to attend. You can just go online. They have 16 openings right now available.
0: Okay.
1: So they definitely have room for people.
0: Yeah. And it's good to have that help.
1: Yeah.
0: Yeah.
1: Just go on their website. There's a tab there that's classes and events, and there's one called Cancer Care.
0: Mm-hmm.
1: And, yeah, you can register right there online. Get all the details of where to go in the hospital. And it's usually, it runs for 9 weeks, this week session. Every week they have it.
0: Yeah. And you would expect, you know, and thankfully it is not just a one and done, because they understand that this is a journey and that people need, you know, to have some sort of a beginning, middle, and end with this process, and something to help you.
1: But so this is the light at the end of the tunnel, man.
0: Yeah, it's there to help.
1: It's just getting back into everyday life, which can be harder sometimes than the chemo treatment.
0: Yeah, I can't even imagine. Again, we're always thinking about you that are going through and have gone through cancer. But there is that help out there to get you back into some sort of normalcy when it gets to that point. Faith.health. That's faith.health. And like Becca said, classes and events on the right-hand side, that tab. Just put that down there and hit all classes and events. You can find everything there. It's Faith Health, Fact or Fiction. We do it Thursdays around 6:30 here on US 92.
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9: Good morning. A teenager is recovering from injuries and two people are in jail after an assault in a northeast Nebraska parking lot. 18-year-old Selvine Quintanilla Segundo of Crete and 18-year-old Oscar Duenas Jr. were arrested Tuesday evening. Norfolk police say they were called to an assault in the Walmart parking lot. Witnesses told police that three people assaulted the boy, striking and kicking him. The third suspect is still at large. Nebraska Governor Jim Pillen presented 14 Korean War veterans with special medallions at the Norfolk Veterans Home yesterday as part of a statewide effort spearheaded by the Department of Veterans Affairs. It was a personal endeavor for Pillen, whose dad Dale served in Korea. The veterans continue the day by talking, sharing stories, and keeping history alive. Nebraska will receive nearly $380,000 as part of a $45 million multi-state settlement with Block Incorporated, the company behind Cash App, over allegations and misled customers about the app security and failed to adequately protect users from fraud. Now time for a peek at today's sports. Fresh off a 52-win season and a Women's College World Series appearance, it's only fitting that the leader of the program receive an extension. Nebraska softball coach Rhonda Revelle had her agreement with the athletics department get elongated through the 2031 season. Last year, the Huskers set a new school record for victories in a single season, winning the Big Ten regular season and tournament. Late in the year, the school unveiled Rhonda Revelle Field at Boland Stadium, closing out her 34th regular season guiding the Huskers. Considered one of the top prospects for a Major League Baseball organization, a former Husker is getting the chance to showcase his skill at the upcoming All-Star Futures game. Max Anderson has spent most of his season in the minor leagues, with 51 of his 56 plate appearances coming for the Toledo Mudhens, a AAA affiliate for the Detroit Tigers. Anderson is considered the franchise number four prospect with 11 home runs, 36 runs batted in, and 68 hits for the year. Anderson is one of the 50 prospects being featured from the American and National League, playing on July 12th in Philadelphia. You can find more of today's news and sports online at newschannelnebraska.com. From the NCN Newsroom, I'm Brandon Shanahan.
1: 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It's cloudy this morning, 68 currently. High of 85 today. Still patchy fog out there this morning, otherwise sunny skies today. Cloudy overnight, low is 65. Cloudy skies tomorrow. High near 86, low near 63. 89 and sunny on Saturday. Warms up a little bit on Sunday at 91. Mostly sunny. Looking at next week a little bit, it's going to be hot. Monday, 94. So we'll enjoy these mid-upper 80s this week, especially during Madison County Fair.
0: Right, which is unbelievable.
1: Then we'll welcome in the 90s next week. 96 on Tuesday.
0: You know,
1: 97 on Wednesday.
0: It's hurting.
1: Yeah, we'll see. It's about a week out. Ugh. Things change.
0: Gross.
1: So, yeah, don't take for granted this 85 temp today.
0: So big thanks yesterday to the folks at the Vibe, I believe it's called, downtown Norfolk. They popped in, brought us some drinks. I tried the strawberry lemonade. Which one did
1: you have? That's the one I had. Okay. I was fully energized for our photo shoot yesterday.
0: It tasted really good.
1: It had caffeine in there. I was like, ooh, ooh, ooh.
0: I had to be careful how much I took in, but I was like, oh. You know, because I'm one of those that I got to be in the mood for lemonade. I love strawberry. And it was like, strawberry lemonade. Okay, let's try theirs. And I was like, ooh. And I was hooked. And I was like, oh, my goodness.
1: But my first thought, Billy, was you could spike this.
0: Right?
1: You could add a little something into this. You know what I mean?
0: I was like, I have to be careful with this kind of drink here. Man, this could go down super smooth with anything in it.
1: Too much caffeine, then I crash.
0: Right, yeah. And I had to be, you know, just being careful with it in general, but it was delish. So check them out, the Vibe in downtown Norfolk. They're on social media. Find out all the info about those guys. Go stop in, see their drinks. Speaking of drinks, we got a national chain that's got some new stuff. We're going to talk about something they just
1: more drinks
0: out here.
1: And food this morning.
0: A limited time.
1: Billy!
0: Sorry. Becca and Billy. It's like

0: Beck and Billy, US 92. So, Starbucks, a.k.a. Starbucks, is bringing 5 orange cream drinks to its menu for a limited time. It starts at the end of this month, July 28th. New options, the nostalgic orange and vanilla flavor in everything from cold brew lattes to matcha, chai, and a frappuccino. Mm-mm. It also includes a limited edition merch collection, and that's available while supplies last. And I don't understand how merch from a coffee shop goes like wildfire. Like that, the last thing they had with those, they had some special cups or something.
1: I don't even know. I just see it all over social media.
0: And it was
1: people
0: like a
1: arguing
0: big
1: and fighting over
0: hubbub. I'm like, why?
1: People are in line before they open.
0: Yes.
1: And it's a coffee place. They open early.
0: Right.
1: They're out there like it's Black Friday and they got to get this deal.
0: It's coffee
1: crazy.
0: Shop. It's coffee shop merch. Who cares?
1: Well, people would go crazy about the Stanley Cups or what was the one?
0: Oh, man.
1: The Hydro Flask, too, where they would release limited edition at Target, I think, and people would just, like, storm the store.
0: Why?
1: And there were people that got injured one time how violent they were over a cup.
0: Stupid cups.
1: Then people would repost them for sale on eBay for hundreds of dollars.
0: And there's idiots out there buying it for hundreds of
1: this
0: dollars,
1: This is
0: too.
1: Consumerism at its finest.
0: Right.
1: That's just how the world works. People think they have to have something because it's limited edition. It's, they know how to market their stuff.
0: Yeah.
1: People
0: it's
1: are
0: from
1: there.
0: Their favorite place, so they got to get it.
1: I don't know. I'm not to judge because everyone's got their thing. If cups are your thing.
0: Get a life. I mean, what? No, go ahead.
1: Everyone collects something.
0: Yeah.
1: Everyone has an interest in something.
0: Mm-hmm.
1: Am I going to wait hours in front of a store to get a cup? No, probably not. Concert tickets? Maybe.
0: Possibly.
1: But that's an experience.
0: Yeah. Yeah. I'd rather have an experience than a cup.
1: What would you wait for hours outside of, I don't know, a box office, a store for? Like, what is your cup?
0: I've never done that. I can remember.
1: But what would you be willing to do it
0: when
1: for?
0: When I was young, say probably mid-teens, late teens, it was a big deal when like Guns N' Roses released, I think it was Use Your Illusion album.
1: One or two. One or two are we talking here?
0: It was like
1: the first one?
0: They came out with
1: Use
0: this,
1: Your Illusion Volume 1.
0: And it was a thing to where there was like a midnight release or something.
1: Oh.
0: And I think, I can't remember, that's something that I stayed up for. I didn't go to it, but we had a friend go.
1: And get the record.
0: Get the record and bought, because you could buy, you were limited to so many you could buy.
1: That's so cool. Back in the day where you had to get the physical media instead of just streaming it when it drops. Oh, that's no fun.
0: No, it's too easy for access.
1: It's no fun.
0: Yeah. That was kind of the thing I was into when I was younger.
1: You stayed up for Use Your Illusion. After Appetite for Destruction, I don't feel like any other album topped that.
0: Well, being honest, no.
1: No, Appetite for Destruction, no skips. Banger after banger.
0: You got so excited for who they were and what they could do.
1: Mm-hmm.
0: And the band. And then the band.
1: Axl's.
0: And they kind of started to fall apart after that.
1: Yeah. Well,
0: I mean, they were having problems before
1: that.
0: It was the
1: 80s and there was rock stars into a lot of substances.
0: Bad things.
1: A lot of bad things.
0: A lot of egos. And it was just like, especially their drummer, Steven Adler. He was on a bad road. He was on a bad road for years.
1: They kicked him out.
0: Yeah. He was like Gandhi.
1: He can hardly talk now.
0: No.
1: From all of the drugs.
0: Yeah.
1: Yeah, crazy time for
0: but
1: rock
0: that's,
1: stars.
0: That's something I would probably, if I was really into something, really wanted something. Oh, I've done concert tickets before, like online. I've been one of those that have waited. Oh, concert tickets now. Hopefully you'll get them. You know, I would be there at 10 a.m. Central Time when they go on sale.
1: Yeah.
0: Trying to get my pair of tickets. I've done that.
1: Mm-hmm.
0: So.
1: I don't know. I don't know what I would wait outside for. Like, maybe, like, a meet and greet of somebody. Like, you could wait hours and hours.
0: If I'm waiting outside, maybe.
1: For, I really don't know. When it comes to things, items, purchasing, how bad do you need it?
0: Right.
1: I always think before I buy something, how much will I use this?
0: Mm-hmm.
1: Is it valuable to me in my life? Is it going to sit around and collect dust? I don't know.
0: Concert tickets. That was another thing back in the day where, you know, concert tickets would go on sale.
1: You have to wait in line.
0: Yeah, you have to wait. And those ticket offices were jam-packed down the sidewalk, around the corner and everything.
1: I always think...
0: I would do that for concert tickets, too.
1: I wasn't alive during that time. So I watch a lot of that 70s show. Hilarious. Love that show.
0: Yeah.
1: And there's an episode where Eric is waiting in line for concert tickets to Styx.
0: Yeah.
1: And they're in Wisconsin, so it's cold.
0: Right.
1: And he's like, we got to wait outside. We got to get tickets for Styx. And the whole episode was that nobody wanted to go to Styx. Eric was the only one.
0: Only one.
1: Like, no one likes Styx. No one cares for Styx. And he's waiting in line. He gets there the night before.
0: Yeah.
1: He falls asleep. He wakes up. He's the only person in line.
0: Yeah, the tickets are gone. Right?
1: There was nobody there getting tickets. Nobody wanted tickets to see Styx.
0: Oh, wow.
1: That was the whole thing, the whole joke.
0: Funny.
1: Like,
0: that's
1: oh, wow.
0: Great.

0: get tickets, come back home and go see the show when it was going to take place. I mean, it was a big thing back in the day.
1: Now they're expensive.
0: Yeah, yeah. $800 for nosebleed. No, thank you.
1: Yeah.
0: So this merch from Starbucks, we don't care about. But the drinks, orange cream drinks, are you into that?
1: No.
0: I like orange. No. I like orange vanilla creamsicle stuff. I just had it the other day, and my wife and I both thought it was pretty good. The Burger King, it's the orange cream freezy that they have. I think it's a limited time thing, but it was pretty good. Go try it out.
1: I'm a really simple gal. Mm-hmm. Tea, water, coffee. That's all I need.
0: That's life.
1: And if I go get a fancy coffee somewhere, it's a little treat if I get a little cold foam on top. Yeah. Otherwise, it's just black coffee. That's all I need.
0: Well,
1: you add sugar in there, then I get all...
0: orange cream, cold foam
1: cold
0: at Starbucks.
1: Foam. Got me up the cold foam.
0: Yeah.
1: I don't drink soda, so anything that's replicates that, like a cream soda, I don't know.
0: I probably won't try these at Starbucks. I don't go there a lot. But again, Burger King, I did like the orange vanilla creamsicle type thing that they had. So, but if you are a Starbucks fan, it's all coming out July 28th. It's Beck and Billy, US 92.
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3: 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During that test, I'm having the patient listen to speech at a soft, moderate, and loud level. And with that, I'm able to set how loud the hearing aid is based off your specific hearing test for your specific prescription so that I know your hearing aid recipe was baked correctly.
1: Sure.
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0: Becca and Billy, US 92. Becca with our question today, which is?
1: Question of the day. What is your favorite cookie? Just when I said we need to stop talking about food, here's a food question of the day.
0: My ultimate favorite is no-bakes.
1: I knew you were going to say that.
0: Love those.
1: Yeah. It is National Sugar Cookie Day. For those who enjoy a sugar cookie.
0: Yeah, a lot of people do still. That's their go-to.
1: I love me a Christmas cookie.
0: Oh.
1: Sugar cookie recipe. Yeah. With, you got to get the icing just right.
0: Yeah,
1: the frosting
0: for sure.
1: Recipe.
0: Yeah.
1: Just as important.
0: Love those.
1: I like to decorate them.
0: Yeah. Because that's fun. That's fun. You made a little tree or Santa's face.
1: I usually decorate them with my nephew. It's a whole thing we do.
0: That's a great connection.
1: Family tradition.
0: Yeah. Family time.
1: Based on some of the comments we've already gotten this morning, homemade chocolate chip cookies.
0: Okay, yeah. Good. Good.
1: Snickerdoodles.
0: Love those, too.
1: Soft sugar cookies.
0: Mm, yeah.
1: I will never cheat on my boy, Pillsbury the Doughboy. Mm-mm-mm. He's got great recipes, and you can eat them raw.
0: Right. That's the best part. I
1: like cookie dough more than I like cookies.
0: Yeah. I can't tell you how much cookie dough I've eaten over the years when my aunt scratch made cookies all the time. I can't tell you how much dough's in my
1: raw
0: body.
1: Eggs.
0: I live, people. It's okay.
1: Just eat in moderation.
0: Yeah. Don't overdo it. Yes. Again, as Becca said, there is raw cookie dough that actually is edible out there you can buy if you really want to.
1: Pillsbury the Doughboy.
0: He's there waiting for you.
1: I love him so much. I would die for him. I'm serious, I would.
0: Love you, Becca.
1: I love him so much. Like, I see the commercials where they get to tickle his belly. I'm like, when do I get to?
0: I want to boop
1: when
0: you.
1: When is my opportunity to make him giggle? I have him as a salt and pepper shaker. And that's
0: love
1: close
0: that.
1: Enough.
0: Yeah.
1: They're vintage. I got them at a garage sale. And then there's the woman, Pillsbury the Dough woman, whoever. Who is she?
0: Yeah.
1: Never seen her once in my life, but she holds my salt.
0: Interesting.
1: Pillsbury the Doughboy holds the
0: pepper. That says a lot right there. That was some old-time generalization of a female.
1: Really?
0: Yeah.
1: I doubt it.
0: I'm guessing that's why she's the salt. She's a little salty. Female-ish thing.
1: Wow, Billy.
0: Way back in the day. I'm just generalizing certain time period of life.
1: It was an innocent thought. I was talking about Pillsbury the Doughboy, edible cookie dough, and you just took it really far. Women, we ride at dawn. Bring your pitchforks. The office opens at 8:00. Be ready. Torches.
0: I was just telling you what I think history.
1: You didn't have to mention it at all.
0: I know, but I
1: you didn't.
0: It was in my head. I had to get it out there.
1: We're riding at dawn. 8 a.m.
0: 8 a.m. Yeah.
1: Rise up.
0: That's Becca's dawn right there.
1: Sunrise.
0: Stick around here. 7 o'clock hour. We can make you a winner. Old 60 ticks. They're going to be at the Best Week in July Madison County Fair on Saturday. Coming up on US 92.
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7: Good morning. Nebraska Governor Jim Pillen presented 14 Korean War veterans with special medallions at the Norfolk Veterans Home yesterday as part of a statewide effort spearheaded by the Department of Veteran Affairs. The recognition is appreciated by veterans like Henry Brock.
8: Well, it's an honor. Thank you. I mean, too many good young guys died over there.
7: It was a personal endeavor for Pillen, whose dad, Dale, served in Korea but didn't share everything about his experience.
9: I learned stories of my dad's time in the war that he never shared. So we want to keep those alive. We want to make sure everybody can know from their dad, from their grandpa.
7: Veterans spent the afternoon talking, sharing stories, and keeping history alive. For many 4-H exhibitors at the Madison County Fair, the work doesn't begin when they enter the show ring. It starts months earlier with daily routines that build trust between the exhibitor and animal. Sydney Patzel of Newman Grove comes from a family with generations of 4-H experience.
10: I grew up around it my whole year. My brother showed sheep, my sister showed sheep, so just being around the animal made me fall in love with the animal and wanting to be around the animal.
7: Amid the grind that comes with showing sheep, Sydney adds that it's also fun. That's why she gives each one a unique name. This year's sheep is a familiar name to Nebraska men's basketball fans.
10: He has a lot of spark and fire, like Braden Frager, so I named him Braden.
7: While ribbons and banners may be the goal, competitors say the lessons they learn through 4-H include hard work, responsibility, and perseverance, which they'll carry long after they leave the show ring. Nebraska will receive nearly $380,000 as part of a $45 million multi-state settlement with Block Incorporated, the company behind Cash App, over allegations it misled customers about the app's security and failed to adequately protect users from fraud. You can find more of today's news online at newschannelnebraska.com. From the NCN Newsroom, I'm Brandon Shanahan.
1: Fog and mist out there. Currently 71 this morning. Partially sunny skies expected today, reaching a high near 85. 65 overnight and cloudy. 86 and cloudy tomorrow. 89 and sunny on Saturday. There you go. Cloudy, sunny, cloudy, sunny.
0: Yeah.
1: Yeah.
0: I like it for the best week of July at Madison County Fair.
1: I'm really liking these temps. No storms.
0: No.
1: No 90-degree weather until Sunday.
0: Yeah.
1: It's 91 on Sunday.
0: Beautiful out there.
1: Maybe get a little breeze, too.
0: Oh, yeah.
1: It'd be nice.
0: Great time to get out there, enjoy the time at the best week of July at my Madison County Fair. So, again, tickets coming up. We got old 60 tickets this hour. Be listening for how you can win those. And we got the pledge around the corner next on US 92.

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Pledge

0: Becca Billy, US 92. Get it with our question today. We're wondering from you, being National Sugar Cookie Day, what's your favorite cookie? What's something that's a go-to for you? A lot of great cookies out there. I do like snickerdoodles. I like a good fresh chocolate chip, peanut butter cookie. But my go-to, my favorite of all time, is no-bakes. When I was growing up, my aunt and uncle raised me. My aunt never, ever made a no-bake cookie. I did not know what a no-bake cookie was until I was probably somewhere between maybe 8 and 10. And I happened to go to a neighbor kid's house. We were hanging out, riding bicycles, playing. His mom made no-bake cookies. She said, "Oh, would you boys like some cookies?" I looked at it like, what is this?
1: Mound of chocolate.
0: Right. I've never seen it before. And I'm like, that's weird. Okay, I guess. And then my taste buds were on fire, like, dun, dun, dun, dun, dun, dun, dun, dun, dun, dun, dun. Hey, Billy, you love these cookies. And I was like,
1: That was my brother's favorite cookies growing up. And my mother would make them at least in the summertime once a week.
0: Oh, man.
1: Because, well, I mean, it's really simple. It's right, just oats yeah. and, yeah.
0: So
1: I,
0: good.
1: I don't know. To me, it lacked a lot of flavor. So, yeah, wow. Whatever. My mom would make them all the time. Like, yeah, I could go without.
0: It desensitized your taste buds, I think.
1: It was my brother's thing, not mine. I was all about monster cookies.
0: Beck is over here with the sophisticated palate. give me a monster cookie, please. Great, thank
1: you. I love to buy the frozen pucks.
0: Okay, yeah.
1: Of, like, oatmeal monster cookies.
0: Yeah.
1: Oh, if you've ever been to Lou's Thrifty Way, they got bags of frozen cookies.
0: Really?
1: Yes. Like, if you have an event coming up, if you have graduations, go get those frozen puck cookie dough things. Because, bro, they're so good. They taste homemade.
0: Wow. I've never had those before.
1: Delish.
0: I'll have to get a bag next time I'm in there.
1: You should.
0: Lou's in Norfolk, 13th Street. Stop by and get them.
1: Yeah, they have frozen cookie dough in a bag.
0: Is it just chocolate chip? Or?
1: They have chocolate chip. They have monster cookie. I think they have another option, but those are the only two I ever buy.
0: Right, yeah.
1: It's like in a blue
0: interesting.
1: Bag.
0: Interesting.
1: Mm-hmm.
0: I've never seen that.
1: Yeah. It's a good thing to look into. Yeah, if I have to, like, bake something for an event, I'm a part of other things in town. I volunteer, do some work other places. If we need cookies, I'm like, I'll go to Lou's.
0: Right, yeah.
1: Buy those bags and then bake them up.
0: Honey, if you're listening, keep that in mind. Put it on our list for Lou's. That is, never seen those before. I learned something new today.
1: Where to get cookies?
0: Yeah, where to get these bag cookies at? Lou's Thrifty Way in Norfolk. So mine is the, of course, simple, easy, no bake. What's your cookie? You can get in US 92 on Facebook.
1: I want some recipes. I have yet to stumble upon.
0: Nobody's been courteous
1: recipe.
0: Enough to share their
1: recipe.
0: You know why? Because
1: no.
0: All family secrets.
1: Baloney. I bet if I dig deep enough on Pinterest, I'll find it.
0: Right, yeah. It's not only your family, it's about 10 other families that are out there sharing.
1: All the people saying macadamia nut. Who are you? And why? Before we posted the question of the day, Billy and I were chatting it up. I go, if somebody comments the white chocolate macadamia nut cookie, I get mad. Because those are the cookies that you eat when there's nothing else offered. If you go up, like, every time you're eating something that's catered or prepared by somebody else at an event of some kind, it's always sugar cookie, chocolate chip cookie, macadamia nut.
0: Yeah, yeah, it's like
1: and
0: a
1: you
0: staple.
1: Grab the macadamia nut when there's nothing else there. Yeah.
0: And that's the ones that are left all the time.
1: Yes, because nobody wants them.
0: No!
1: They're good. They're great cookies. But is it going to be my favorite, my first choice?
0: Nope.
1: No. But apparently it's a lot of people's.
0: These people need
1: Darren
0: to get out there. Get out from under your hole. Try something different. Aiden K says oatmeal raisin on my snap. Oatmeal
1: That's raisin. Right there with the macadamia nut.
0: Yeah.
1: What are you doing?
0: Aaron S. told me sugar cookies. He likes a good peanut butter cookie. Oatmeal cookie itself. He's got a variety there. What about you? What's your favorite cookie? You can get in US 92 on Facebook, Snapchat Billy.Wolf, Instagram and Facebook at Billy Wolf Program. Let us know your favorite cookie. Sugar Cookie Day today. Has anyone said no bake that you've seen yet or no?
1: No.
0: Okay.
1: Not a single one.
0: Yeah. Okay.
1: Do you feel sad? Do you feel alone?
0: I've always said I'm like a 12-year-old boy in a 53-year-old man's body.
1: No bake cookies, no zero. Macadamia nut.
0: 106.
1: We're sitting at like four.
0: But that number will grow. You know, macadamia, a white chocolate macadamia nut. I mentioned this off air to you. I think the reason some people really like those, because it has these macadamia
1: nuts.
0: It's
1: a texture.
0: I think the white chocolate chips maybe have something to do with it, because I think they're a little sweeter, too. Mm-hmm. So I think that satisfies people's sweet taste buds, plus the macadamia nut in there. And that's kind of sweet, too. It's a little different type of nut. It's a little softer nut, so it's like, oh, that's kind of nice.
1: It's a little crunchy.
0: Yeah, so it's like, okay, there you go. But it's not our thing, really. So maybe it's yours. Let us know here on US 92.
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1: 71, fog and mist this morning. Partially sunny skies expected today with a high near 85. Overnight, low is 65. 86 tomorrow and cloudy. Sunny on Saturday, high near 89.
0: All right, so opportunity to win tickets.
1: Yeah, we need a caller, Billy.
0: Okay, are you looking for a particular caller or first caller through?
1: What do I want to do? Sixth caller?
0: Caller
1: for old
0: six.
1: 60?
0: Old 60.
1: Caller number six, that's what we need.
0: Yeah, 402-371-8792. This Saturday at the Best Week in July Madison County Fair, they are your headliner, old 60. If you want tickets, call now. Have an opportunity to maybe win those. We're going to play a little game. 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

0: Beck and Billy, US 92. Good morning, Christina. How are you?
1: I'm good.
0: Good. All right, Christina, we appreciate you hanging online with us. We got old 60 tickets for this Saturday night, Best Week in July, Madison County Fair. Have you ever seen old 60?
1: No.
0: Okay.
2: But you want to.
0: Yes, right.
1: I do.
2: Okay, yes, great. That's why you're on the phone line. Yeah.
0: We got a pair of tickets that could be yours, Christina.
2: For old 60 this Saturday, Madison County Fair. They could be yours.
0: What does she have to do to get those, Becca?
2: I have a magical wheel. I love to play with this wheel. It's pretty sick. And it alternates colors. Red, white, red, white, red, white, et cetera, et cetera. I need you to select a color.
1: Let's go red.
2: Oh, you're going to go red.
0: Yeah.
1: We're in the house, your state. Why not?
0: Yeah.
2: Okay. I like this. She's sticking with her gut. Christina. She's following her intuition. Are we ready to spin the wheel?
0: Let's spin it.
2: It's on red.
0: Yeah. Christina.
2: It landed on number six, if you cared to know, for all 60.
0: I love it. Man, Christina, that's a sign. You're going to have a great time Saturday night. How does she get her tickets, Becca?
2: We're going to be down there. We're going to be there. Yeah. Hang on the phone line. We'll get details from you. Don't go anywhere. But who's making you a winner this morning?
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0: 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It is Brandon Shanahan.
9: Good morning. A teenager is recovering from injuries and two people are in jail after an assault in a northeast Nebraska parking lot. 18-year-old Selvin Quintanilla Segundo of Crete and 18-year-old Oscar Duenas Jr. were arrested Tuesday evening. Norfolk police say they were called to an assault in the Walmart parking lot. Witnesses told police that three people assaulted the boy, striking and kicking him. The third suspect is still at large. Nebraska Governor Jim Pillen presented 14 Korean War veterans with special medallions at the Norfolk Veterans Home yesterday as part of a statewide effort spearheaded by the Department of Veterans Affairs. It was a personal endeavor for Pillen, whose dad Dale served in Korea. The veterans continue the day by talking, sharing stories, and keeping history alive. Nebraska will receive nearly $380,000 as part of a $45 million multi-state settlement with Block Incorporated, the company behind Cash App, over allegations and misled customers about the app security and failed to adequately protect users from fraud. Now time for a peek at today's sports. Fresh off a 52-win season and a Women's College World Series appearance, it's only fitting that the leader of the program receive an extension. Nebraska softball coach Rhonda Ravel had her agreement with the athletics department get elongated through the 2031 season. Last year, the Huskers set a new school record for victories in a single season, winning the Big Ten regular season and tournament. Late in the year, the school unveiled Rhonda Ravel Field at Boland Stadium, closing out her 34th regular season guiding the Huskers. Considered one of the top prospects for a Major League Baseball organization, a former Husker is getting the chance to showcase his skill at the upcoming All-Star Futures game. Max Anderson has spent most of his season in the minor leagues, with 51 of his 56 plate appearances coming for the Toledo Mudhens, a AAA affiliate for the Detroit Tigers. Anderson is considered the franchise's number four prospect, with 11 home runs, 36 runs batted in, and 68 hits for the year. Anderson is one of the 50 prospects being featured from the American and National League, playing on July 12th in Philadelphia. You can find more of today's news and sports online at newschannelnebraska.com. From the NCN Newsroom, I'm Brandon Shanahan.
2: 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Still patchy fog and mist this morning. Warming up, 71. Hey. Expecting a high of 85 today. Partially sunny skies overnight. Drops to 65 and cloudy. Cloudy skies continue throughout the day tomorrow. High near 86. Sunny and 89 on Saturday. Warms up to 91 and sunny on Sunday.
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0: morning, US 92. Good morning, Don. How are you?
1: I'm good. How are you, Billy?
0: Good. Thank you for asking.
2: Don!
1: Morning, Becca.
2: Good morning. How are you?
1: I'm all right.
2: Yeah. So, I missed my girl, Don.
0: Don, you have played before, correct?
1: Yes, I have.
2: Right. Has she played before?
0: $1,000 check could be yours, Don, from our friends at Cornhusker Auto, Cornhusker Nissan. You've got to be able to answer 10 questions correctly in under 60 seconds to make that happen for yourself. Are you ready, Don?
1: Yes.
2: Let's see if you can do it today, girlfriend.
0: Okay, here we
1: All
0: go.
1: All right, let's do it.
0: 3, 2, 1, go.
2: What is a community of ants called?
1: A colony.
2: The Statue of Liberty was given to the U.S. by what country?
1: England.
2: How many signs are there in the zodiac?
1: 13.
2: Spell Angus.
1: A-N-G-U-S.
2: According to Greek mythology, who was the first woman on Earth?
1: Venus.
2: Which country consumes the most chocolate per capita?
1: The United States.
2: What is 43 plus 87?
1: What is what?
2: 43 plus 87.
1: 130.
2: What is the name of the rock band formed by Jimmy Page?
1: Oh, gosh. I don't know. The Doors. Right.
2: Oh, Don, today was rough, girl.
0: That's all right, Don.
2: Let's do a review here.
0: Yeah. Here we go, Don.
2: Are you ready?
1: You ready?
2: Whoa.
3: Hello?
0: Hey.
2: Hello?
0: Hey, Don. How you doing?
3: Hey.
2: I just heard my voice echo like 7 times. That was pretty cool. Okay, reviewing the questions. You got the first one correct. A community of ants is called a colony.
0: Mm-hmm. We heard that.
2: Statue of Liberty was given by France, not
3: France.
2: England.
3: Yep.
2: France.
3: Debating was like, is England or France?
0: Right, yeah.
2: And how many signs are there in the zodiac? There are 12. You said 13.
0: Close.
2: You
0: were
2: very close. There are 12 zodiacs. And Angus, correct, spelled that right. According to Greek mythology, the first woman on Earth was Pandora.
3: Oh, yeah, Pandora's box. Yeah, okay.
2: Which country consumes the most... I'm sorry, I'm all over the place. I just dropped water everywhere. Okay, which country consumes the most chocolate per capita? That's Switzerland.
3: Oh. Really?
0: You think by the size of our bodies, Don, you were right with America, but no, it is Switzerland.
3: Hey, you know, that's what I was thinking.
0: Right?
2: Math question correct, but that other one stumped you. What is the name of the rock band formed by Jimmy Page?
0: I know you were thinking Jim Morrison. That's why you said The Doors.
3: But... Yeah, and I knew that wasn't right, but I'm like, yeah.
2: You're nothing. In the right time frame.
0: Yeah.
2: Right era. We're looking for Led Zeppelin.
3: Oh, gosh.
2: Jimmy Page, my man.
3: Yeah, yeah.
2: I have him displayed on my wall. Did you know that?
3: I did not know that. Now I know.
0: Yeah.
2: Not wearing a shirt either.
0: Yeah.
2: Woo!
0: Whoa,
2: ring the bell for that one. Well, thanks for playing this morning,
0: Don.
2: Sorry you didn't win.
3: Yeah, well, you know. I'm used to it. It's okay.
2: We're going to get you one of these days.
0: Yeah.
2: We're going to make you a winner.
3: That would be great. One of these days.
2: One of these days.
0: Have a fabulous day.
3: I was all for it yesterday until you hit that band question yesterday.
2: What question?
0: The band.
2: Oh.
3: Yeah.
2: Yeah,
3: where it was like the Walrus and the...
2: Oh!
3: Yeah, no.
2: The Walrus.
3: No, the Beatles one.
2: And Eggman.
0: Yeah.
2: Yeah.
3: Yes.
2: Cuckoo
3: yeah,
2: Kajoob.
0: That's
3: what song it was? Oh.
2: It's called I Am the Walrus is the song, but he sings Cuckoo Kajoob in it. Do you know why he made that song?
3: No, why?
2: So the Beatles were sick and tired of people analyzing their lyrics. Classrooms were using it as part of their curriculum. They were trying to decode what the Beatles mean. So they wrote a song that means absolutely nothing.
3: Nothing.
2: Just to make people mad and to think too much about it.
0: Yeah.
3: Oh, that's funny. That's funny. Kind of like Bohemian Rhapsody.
0: Right.
2: I guess.
3: Oh,
2: I listened
3: my
2: to some classic rock today, baby. Some Jimmy Page. Or just keep it on you as Sunny, too.
0: Yeah, yeah. That's,
2: or just.
3: Yeah, that sounds better.
0: Yeah, yeah.
2: Well, thanks, Dawn. Have a great day.
3: Dawn. Hey, you too.
2: Bye-bye.
0: Bye.
2: Oh, you cut her off.
0: I'm sorry.
2: That was rude.
0: You're spilling water. I'm cutting people off.
2: Yeah, it's crazy up in here.
0: Yeah, yeah. It's Beck and Billy, US 92.
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0: Beck and Billy, US 92, coming up here August 8th. That's a Saturday, downtown Norfolk. We block off an entire street section, 2nd to 3rd Street, for Mimosa Fest. How long does that run that day?
1: 11 to 9.
0: And there is literally live local regional music every
1: all
0: hour.
1: Day. Yeah. All day, constantly going. We have two stages. Main stage, we have a second, smaller stage. So between the two, there will be music playing on one stage continuously all day long.
0: Always
1: starting
0: fun,
1: Evan Johnson, he's starting us off with his band at 11 on the main stage. Second stage, Peyton Schroeder is getting set up, ready to go, 12:30. Goes on, our big headliner, who we are welcoming to Norfolk, Nebraska, Jaden Schumacher.
0: Love that dude. 6 o'clock that night.
1: Yeah, he'll start at 6, and then you can hang out, because closing us out for the rest of the night, Lulu Louie on the second stage.
2: Lulu Louie!
1: Yeah.
2: Oh, yeah.
1: Some food trucks there.
0: To Mimosa Fest.
1: Yeah, it's going to be a ball. Food trucks, beer garden, mimosas, and a portion of what you spend, what you contribute, it's going to Liberty Center Services right here in Norfolk.
0: Now, this is a free event, so you can go there.
1: And free, come on down.
0: Bring your lawn chairs, by the way, because the sitting spots are very nil. So bring your lawn chairs, enjoy the music. And again, you don't have to pay anything to get in. You don't have to buy any food or drink. But maybe bring some cash just to donate to Liberty Center Services with us that day. Because again, a portion of the proceeds will go to Liberty Center Services. That's what this is all about. It's about having fun. Great atmosphere. Great day. Lots of music all day long. It's chock full of music. But the main thing is giving back to the community. And that's what it's always been about.
1: Yeah, it's exciting.
0: It's finding an organization every year to give money to. And that's why we do it. We do it for them, and we hope you help come out and do it with us that day, Saturday, August 8th. We want to give you an opportunity to score some drink tickets.
1: Yes, yes. So a little different this year, we are doing drink tickets. So we are selling those $7 a piece or 5 for $30.
0: That's a deal.
1: And we're going to have opportunities for you to win some drink tickets from Mimosa Fest as we get closer and closer. And today I want to give away a set of drink tickets. So $14 value, 2 drink tickets. Could be yours if you call in right now, 402-371-8792.
0: If you get those, if you get to be the first one, we're not asking for like caller 10, 20, 50,
1: or
0: anything.
1: Yeah, just call in right now if you want to set a drink tickets to Mimosa Fest. And this can be used for mimosas. This can be used for domestics.
0: Anything.
1: Anything.
0: Your
1: seltzers. Yeah. Whatever we have in our bar, it's up for grabs with that drink ticket. That is a universal drink ticket.
0: Even if it's just a soda. Maybe you don't have an alcoholic beverage, right? You could probably get something there too, if it's available.
1: If it's available.
0: Yeah.

0: don't know what's going to be available yet. We're not revealing everything yet.
1: It's not to be revealed just yet.
0: We'll get close to it.
1: Looks like the phone line's lighting up. Let's see.
0: Hi, good morning, US 92. Who's this?
2: Jennifer.
1: Jennifer? Is that what she said?
2: Yes.
1: Jennifer. Sorry, you're cutting out there.
0: Have you ever been to Mimosa Fest?
2: We go every year.
1: Oh, she's excited.
0: She's a vet. She's like, we are there every year.
2: We won the chairs 2 years ago, and we still use them on our deck.
0: Very cool. Congratulations.
2: Yes. Love them.
1: A former VIP winner of Mimosa Fest on the phone line. You deserve these drink tickets, Jennifer.
0: Very much so.
2: Oh, yes. I would love them.
0: Jennifer, let's get your idea of the event. Since you go all the time, describe, you know, just real quick, keeping it clean for people, just what's your feeling overall of Mimosa Fest?
2: Well, my husband and my anniversary is the middle of August, so this is how we pre-anniversary celebrate.
0: Aww.
1: That's cute.
2: So we bring a new person every single year. This year, one of my best friends who hasn't gone because she works every year is going with us. We introduce someone every year.
0: Yeah, right.
1: Introduce them to Mimosa Fest.
0: What's your take on the atmosphere and the music and everything?
2: It's never disappointed. I enjoy it. It's relaxed. It's just nice to do. We bring our kids for a little bit. They hang out. They have a good time. And they say, hey, we'll get something to eat. Go over there. Try that. Go ahead. But you don't have to be concerned with the kids running around. It's just really nice to have. It's a wonderful thing to be offered.
0: Yeah, and we're so glad that you've been there before, being a VIP as well, Jennifer. So we got a pair of drink tickets. We're going to get some info offline here with you. Congratulations on the win here. Couple drink tickets for Mimosa Fest 2026. Going to be August 8th, downtown Norfolk. What station made your winner, Jennifer?
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0: 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Wherever the road takes you, start with a stop at Graham Tire. 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
7: Good morning. Nebraska Governor Jim Pillen presented 14 Korean War veterans with special medallions at the Norfolk Veterans Home yesterday, as part of a statewide effort spearheaded by the Department of Veteran Affairs. The recognition is appreciated by veterans like Henry Brock.
8: Well, it's an honor. Thank you. I mean, too many good young guys died over there.
7: It was a personal endeavor for Pillen, whose dad, Dale, served in Korea, but didn't share everything about his experience.
9: I learned stories of my dad's time
4: in a war that he never shared. So we want to keep those alive. We want to make sure everybody can know from their dad, from their grandpa.
7: Veterans spent the afternoon talking, sharing stories, and keeping history alive. For many 4-H exhibitors at the Madison County Fair, the work doesn't begin when they enter the show ring. It starts months earlier with daily routines that build trust between the exhibitor and animal. Sydney Patzel of Newman Grove comes from a family with generations of 4-H experience.
9: I grew up around it my whole year. My brother showed sheep, my sister showed sheep. So just being around the animal made me fall in love with the animal and wanting to be around the animal.
7: Amid the grind that comes with showing sheep, Sydney adds that it's also fun. That's why she gives each one a unique name. This year's sheep is a familiar name to Nebraska men's basketball fans.
9: He has a lot of spark and fire, like Braden Frager, so I named him Braden.
7: While ribbons and banners may be the goal, competitors say the lessons they learn through 4-H include hard work, responsibility, and perseverance, which they'll carry long after they leave the show ring. Nebraska will receive nearly $380,000 as part of a $45 million multi-state settlement with Block Incorporated, the company behind Cash App, over allegations and misled customers about the app's security and failed to adequately protect users from fraud. You can find more of today's news online at newschannelnebraska.com. From the NCN Newsroom, I'm Brandon Shanahan.
1: Sorry.
0: Eating your bag of nuts again over there?
1: Yeah, a little almond back there in the molar. Let me clean the palate real quick. 72, bug and mist this morning. 85 and partially sunny skies today. Cloudy overnight, low near 65. Cloudy skies continue throughout the day tomorrow. High near 86, low near 63. 89 and sunny on Saturday. Gets up to 91 on Sunday. Yeah, mostly sunny skies.
0: Yeah, not bad overall for the best week of July, Madison County Fair. I you know what? We want you to join us tomorrow. I'll tell you, we're going to be doing the morning show live. We're going to start a little later, 7 o'clock, go till 10 tomorrow. And then we got our big tent going to be out there. We're going to have games, activities, prizes from 10 to 5. Come on out. Then about a quarter to 5, we're going to have a little tailgate tent there in the arena. And we're going to be there with some free posters. Husker athletes are joining us tomorrow in the arena before the Sawyer Brown Show. And if you want to bring stuff to get signed, you can. Footballs, jerseys, whatever. And bring your stuff down to get signed by these Husker athletes. So many different athletes are going to be there tomorrow. Again, that starts at 5 and goes for about an hour or so. Kind of depends how many people show up. But you must have a Sawyer Brown concert ticket to get into this tomorrow night. So again, we'll be right there at the entrance. If you don't have anything, you want something signed by the Husker athletes, you can grab a free poster from us while they last. But otherwise, you can bring stuff in there, get it signed. The athletes will love to see you. I don't know if there'll be an opportunity for pictures or not, but autographs for sure, depending on how the line's moving. So come out and join us. It starts at 5 tomorrow. And again, we'll be out there set up with those posters around 4:45 if you need something to have a Husker athlete sign. And then we're going to stick around after that. We're going to be over in the beer garden, joining you, enjoying a great evening. We're going to have some games in the beer garden for you to play with us. We've got some more prizes to give away there. But again, we'll be in our tent all day long, 10 to 5 tomorrow. Come on out. Take the day off.
1: Included in the tent, we're going to have some giveaway opportunities for you. So yes, we're going to play some games with some prizes, whatever. But bingo, we're going to play a little bingo too around 2 o'clock if you want to play that.
0: Yeah.
1: But also, up until noon, we're going to give away our first set of Sawyer Brown and Old 60 tickets. So if you are still looking for some tickets for the show this weekend, stop on out tomorrow. Register to win. We'll do our first poll of the names at noon. Then we're going to ditch all the names. And we're going to start fresh and give another set of tickets away tomorrow evening. So, two chances for you to stop in, register to win those tickets for Sawyer Brown Old 60. And while you're there, say hello, play a game, maybe play some bingo.
0: Yeah.
1: We'd love to see you.
0: But you must be there. You must sign up there on the fairgrounds.
1: Yes, you have to be there at the fairgrounds to register to win for these tickets.
0: Yeah, you can't just do it online through the text club or email us or whatever. No, it has
1: gotta
0: to
1: stop
0: be in
1: by.
0: Person.
1: But doesn't mean you're not going to have another chance to win, because we do have a set of Sawyer Brown tickets we're going to give away soon this morning.
0: Be listening. Also, are you a Christmas person? We're going to talk some Christmas in July ideas next on US 92.

0: Beck and Billy, US 92. So, coming up very soon, a week from this Saturday, well, maybe it starts before that, but I've got the jolly old fat man coming into the area.
1: Sizzling Santa days.
0: Yeah, in Norfolk. Going to be a lot of great deals going on. I don't
1: Saturday
0: know exactly when it starts.
1: Saturday
0: he's going to be there on that day.
1: Yep.
0: Downtown Norfolk. And so, with that in mind, I found this story about ideas for Christmas in July. Are you a Christmas person, holiday type person?
1: Billy.
0: You're
1: gotta
0: like,
1: remember,
0: I am one of Santa's elves.
1: I gotta remember, you haven't been here very long.
0: Right.
1: I absolutely love Santa.
0: Mm-hmm.
1: I love him so much that I have a large collection of Santas.
0: Really?
1: But they're not your average Santa collections. These are vintage 50s and 60s. They look like they're haunted.
0: Okay. Yeah.
1: Yeah, I have a lot of Santa dolls.
0: That does not surprise me. At all.
1: With the little plastic face, the little plush body. I put them out on display last Christmas, and it was horrifying. I think there was probably 30 of them in this one little area. I had one in the studio, but I took him back home.
0: Yeah,
1: he needed to be back with his friends.
0: Back with the group.
1: I have three totes full of Santas.
0: Wow.
1: Yeah.
0: You're Christmassy, for sure.
1: I just love Santa.
0: Okay. But
1: I do love Christmas. I do really like Christmas, but I get really emotional when I see Santa.
0: Mm-hmm.
1: I love him so much.
0: And that's good. That's good.
1: And I want to be there in downtown Norfolk to see Santa in this stuff. No!
0: I mean, no.
1: No! I think it's okay to love Santa.
0: It is.
1: Santa does a lot of great things
0: for us. But I mean,
1: the
0: collection that you have. Wow.
1: Everyone has their thing.
0: They
1: Billy.
0: Do. They do. I learned something new. Another thing I've learned about you.
1: I really love vintage Santas. I just think they're really cool.
0: My mother-in-law is a Santa collector, too. Mama C, Corky, she has different Santas, different looks. So she's into that, too. Maybe you guys can bond over that sometime. Get to have a little sit down. Good luck with that conversation. You'll be tied up for 2 hours.
1: Yeah, I want to know where she gets her Santas because they're hard to find sometimes at a good price because they can be really overpriced. Was a couple years ago. There's me with my Santas.
0: Oh,
1: see, they're vintage.
0: Cool.
1: Yeah, they're cool.
0: They remind me of the Coca-Cola Santas.
1: Yeah, they're like the little vintage.
0: I love them.
1: And they're plushy
0: bodies.
1: That's
0: my favorite right there.
1: Yeah, I have a whole bunch like that.
0: Yeah.
1: So they're plushy bodies, the plastic face from the 60s, the 50s.
0: Those are actually really cool.
1: Yeah. So
0: not
1: they
0: creepy.
1: Can be. Some people think they're creepy, but I think they're adorable. And I think
0: it's a different type of collection than other people would have.
1: Yeah, for sure. I have one that's probably the size of a 3-month-year-old. Like a infant.
0: Yeah.
1: And he like sits on my hip perfectly like a little baby. I love him so much. Sometimes I'll get in a mood where I'm like putting out all my Santas and I'll just like find him hanging out on my hip. I'll just carry him around for a little bit.
0: Look at my Santa.
1: Like I'm a grown woman. I love playing baby dolls when I was little. And I don't know, something about that Santa. I'm like, I'm just going to carry him around for a little bit.
0: He's my guy right here. This
1: I love
0: my,
1: him
0: this
1: so
0: is my guy.
1: Much.
0: This is my Santa.
1: And I don't know where they've been. The history of them are too.
0: Yeah.
1: Like, they're cool. How many families have enjoyed Christmas celebrations with this here Santa?
0: Yeah. Where did this Santa come from? What was the origination? How many families? What did it mean to them?
1: Yeah.
0: Interesting. Santa, yeah, again, sizzling summer, sizzling Santa savings going on downtown Norfolk.
1: Sizzling Santa days.
0: Days. So multiple days, but Santa's going to be in next Saturday, a week from this Saturday in downtown Norfolk.
1: See him.
0: Christmas in July. What is something you can do? My sister-in-law, Stacey M., she's a big Christmas person. And my mother-in-law, interesting, we'll go back to her real quick. My mother-in-law, Mama C., she has this smaller tree in her place where she lives. And she originally bought it for Christmas. And she goes, I wonder what I can do with this tree. I kind of like it. I don't want to put it up. I said, make it a seasonal tree.
1: She has a seasonal tree.
0: She has a little seasonal tree in her home that she decorates at various times of the year. Springtime, Easter,
1: I know some
0: summer.
1: People that have those.
0: Yeah, and she's one of those. And what you can do, they say, for Christmas in July, because that's the month we're in, think of some things. Or even year-round you can do this, not just July. Set up a non-traditional tree, various colors. Maybe summertime, put on beach balls.
1: Palm tree.
0: Put some little palms on there.
1: Because we're tropical in Nebraska.
0: Love it. Maybe create some lights with plants. You know, put some different colored lights give a different vibe to your room or to your home in general. Maybe change up the typical Christmas decor, put up some tropical leaves or other decor for seasonal, whether it's like, say, Easter or St. Patrick's Day and or springtime. You know how people decorate their home for fall? Some people do it for spring, too. That's a good way to kind of keep it festive, if you will.
1: I think Christmas in July is just an excuse to get together with your family. Friends.
0: Yeah.
1: It'd be a great thing to get together with your friends. And you don't need to go all out with Christmas. You don't need to bring out the totes again.
0: No.
1: My vintage Santas are not seeing the sunlight until at least November.
0: Sure. Yeah.
1: But make some plans with some friends. Why not? It's an excuse.
0: And maybe exchange gifts. You know, like, hey, just maybe you start a tradition with your friends, your family, of giving things just because. You know, and it could just be one gift or a small gift. Something that they talked about that you're thinking, oh, I remember them saying they like this. Let's just get it and kind of give it. And you don't need anything in return. Just say, hey, I was thinking about you.
1: Happy Christmas in July.
0: Yeah, perfect. Yeah, because gifts make great sense. Can't believe we're halfway there. I know.
1: What? What? How are we halfway to Christmas?
0: Yeah.
1: That's wild.
0: Have you ever done this? My wife's side of the family kind of does this with certain things. But have you ever gotten a little character or something? Say you're Santa, for example, but it could be anything. And you take it on trips with you and take photographs of it at different spots?
1: No, like a flat Stanley?
0: In different positions, different places? You're talking
1: about like a flat Stanley.
0: Flat Stanley?
1: Do you know what flat Stanley is?
0: Give me a second.
1: When you would mail him and they would take pictures of him at different locations?
0: Oh, yeah, something like that. Yeah. That's kind of
1: what the flat Stanley was.
0: I'm sorry.
1: That was a huge thing in elementary school. You had to mail him.
0: In Becca's time. Not my time. You take something and then you kind of position it in different spots when you're on vacation, take photo of it, put it different places, and just put it in like a family group or even put it on your socials or whatever, just as a funny little thing. People catch on that kind of stuff after some point in time. But yeah, you could do that. And just have fun. Maybe it's a Santa Claus. Or maybe you go to places that has like a holiday theme store and you could take a picture if you're a big Christmas person. Like Omaha. They have the
1: Christmas bar.
0: Christmas bar?
1: There's a Christmas bar.
0: Really?
1: Mm-hmm.
0: Where's that at?
1: I don't know. I've never been, but Ann has, who's in the office.
0: Ann from the office.
1: Ann.
0: Where's the Christmas bar?
1: Where's the Christmas bar? Usually she can hear me.
0: Yeah, she's not paying attention.
1: She comes running down.
0: She's busy with work.
1: Yeah, she's probably working.
0: The boss
1: No, actually, she's researching right now. She's approaching.
0: Okay.
1: She's walking up. she's coming close.
0: The Christmas
1: She's walking fast.
2: I don't know where it is. My friends drove me there. I was looking for pictures. It's fun. It's fun. Very, very Christmassy.
0: Christmassy?
2: Too much Christmassy? Can you have too much Christmas?
1: I know, right? How many Santas are
2: there? There's just so much to look at when you're in there and stuff. Yeah. It's kind of cool.
1: Do they have a man that's dressed up as Santa 24/7?
2: I don't think so. There was like a Santa chair. You could sit in the Santa chair.
0: I'd love to do that. That'd be fun.
2: Oh, I found the pictures.
1: Because you were talking about this one day.
2: I think I showed you the pictures.
1: Yeah, because everyone knows I love Christmas. And Santa's my best friend.
2: There was like somebody's birthday party going on when I was... Okay, I'm going to leave the mic so I can show this.
1: Okay, now she's showing photos. Sorry to our listeners who can't visualize these.
0: Oh, wow.
1: It's like a show and tell time right now.
0: That's fun.
1: Oh.
0: Yeah.
1: Just watching your reaction to these photos.
2: Yeah, that's fun.
0: Yeah.
2: Christmas.
1: You're not going to show me, Anne?
2: Billy gets to
1: see the photos, but I don't.
2: You saw the pictures, Monday after I went to the Christmas bar.
1: Yeah, but that was months ago, Anne.
2: Yeah.
1: It's left my brain.
2: Yeah.
0: Christmas bar.
1: Christmas bar.
0: Yeah.
1: Do you think Santa has fun there? Do you think Santa gets down in the bar?
0: He has a jolly good time.
2: Well, we were just at a bar here in Norfolk, and they're like keeping all their decorations.
1: Oh yeah,
2: like every
1: Harbor
2: holiday,
1: Bar has a combination of all the things.
2: Yeah,
1: right now.
2: It's like they put stuff
1: they
2: up.
1: Mardi
2: Gras,
1: they
2: Mardi Gras.
1: They have St. Patty's. They have some Christmas. I kind of like it.
0: They're ready.
1: I really like it. They're
2: That's
1: ready
2: when
1: for
2: we
1: everything.
2: Started talking about the Christmas bar.
1: Yeah, it's got everything that you could ever need.
0: They're cool. I love those guys. Thank you.
2: Okay, I'm going back to work.
1: Thanks,
0: Anne,
1: for the Christmas bar in Omaha. Does not know where it's located, so that was not helpful.
0: It's fun, though.
1: I mean, it's Omaha. Just Google it. It can't be too far.
0: No. And then Tannenbaum's, I think, is the place in downtown Omaha in the old market that you go to.
1: Well, I would go
0: all Christmas stuff.
1: I would go visit Savannah, Georgia. My sister lived down there for a while. They have a Christmas store all year round.
0: A lot of people. My wife and I. My wife isn't, you know, as big into Christmas as a lot of people, but we like going in there and checking out the decor, and they have some other seasonal stuff in there too. But they're loaded with Christmas.
1: I buy majority of my Christmas decor thrift stores.
0: Yeah,
1: I buy it secondhand.
0: Yeah. A lot of good stuff.
1: You can find everything secondhand.
0: Salvation Army, Goodwill, go check it out. They have a lot of great stuff.
1: Garage sales, estate sales, yo.
0: I just was in Goodwill, I think it was Goodwill, 2 days ago, and at the thrift store. And if you're looking for something maybe 4th of July-ish, Independence Day type style, they have a few things left over. If you're wanting to collect something, get something, go check it out. See if it's your thing. Maybe it isn't. That's okay. It's just a trip wasted if you don't buy anything. It's whatever. But they have a little stuff left, and once it's gone, it's gone. Maybe buy it for next year, for next Independence Day.
1: So. I don't know. I'm all about those garage sales. Yeah. It's garage sale season.
0: Great items.
1: You never know what you
0: great prices.
1: Find.
0: Right. Right. It's a treasure trove.
1: And if anyone finds a vintage Santa, let a girl know.
0: Yeah. Email Becca.
1: The plushy body with the plastic face. Let a homegirl know. I need to get up to 40. Maybe 50. Maybe 250.
0: I mean, Andrew, he's our nutcracker guy.
1: Yeah, how many does he have? What is enough enough?
0: It's like 700 and some. You're on that track. Becca and her Santas, the plushy body plastic face.
1: That's what I'm looking for.
0: Becca and Billy, US 92.
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0: tickets for you. And what are the tickets for, Rebecca?
1: Sawyer Brown, Madison County Fair tomorrow night. Ooh. 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We need color number 8.
0: Oh, 8. 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

0: 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Who are you?
1: Amy.
0: Amy, where are you from?
1: Pierce.
2: Amy, Pierce.
0: Are you wanting to go see Sawyer Brown tomorrow night?
1: Absolutely.
0: You got tickets!
1: Yeah!
2: We're excited for you.
0: Oh, we can't wait. It's going to be a great show. Yeah!
1: I am excited.
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8: Good morning. A teenager is recovering from injuries and two people are in jail after an assault in a Northeast Nebraska parking lot. 18-year-old Selvin Quintanilla Segundo of Crete and 18-year-old Oscar Duenas Jr. were arrested Tuesday evening. Norfolk police say they were called to an assault in the Walmart parking lot. Witnesses told police that three people assaulted the boy, striking and kicking him. The third suspect is still at large. Nebraska Governor Jim Pillen presented 14 Korean War veterans with special medallions at the Norfolk Veterans Home yesterday as part of a statewide effort spearheaded by the Department of Veterans Affairs. It was a personal endeavor for Pillen, whose dad Dale served in Korea. The veterans continued the day by talking, sharing stories, and keeping history alive. Nebraska will receive nearly $380,000 as part of a $45 million multi-state settlement with Block Incorporated, the company behind Cash App, over allegations and misled customers about the app's security and failed to adequately protect users from fraud. Now time for a peek at today's sports. Fresh off a 52-win season and a Women's College World Series appearance, it's only fitting that the leader of the program receive an extension. Nebraska softball coach Rhonda Revelle had her agreement with the athletics department get elongated through the 2031 season. Last year, the Huskers set a new school record for victories in a single season, winning the Big Ten regular season and tournaments. Late in the year, the school unveiled Rhonda Revelle Field at Boland Stadium, closing out her 34th regular season guiding the Huskers. Considered one of the top prospects for a Major League Baseball organization, a former Husker is getting the chance to showcase his skill at the upcoming All-Star Futures game. Max Anderson has spent most of his season in the minor leagues, with 51 of his 56 plate appearances coming for the Toledo Mudhens, a AAA affiliate for the Detroit Tigers. Anderson is considered the franchise number four prospect, with 11 home runs, 36 runs batted in, and 68 hits for the year. Anderson is one of the 50 prospects being featured from the American and National League, playing on July 12th in Philadelphia. You can find more of today's news and sports online at newschannelnebraska.com. From the NCN Newsroom, I'm Brandon Shanahan.
2: Sports were brought to you by Brogy's on Taylor Avenue. Fuel your hustle one cup at a time. Swing into Brogy's this morning for coffee, latte, or espresso. 72 still this morning. Still areas of fog and mist. We're going to see partially sunny skies today. High near 85. Overnight, low is 65 in cloudy skies. Cloudy skies again tomorrow. High near 86. 89 and sunny on Saturday. 91 on Sunday with sunny skies.
0: Do we have anything else we're giving away this hour, or was that it for Sawyer Brown right now? Do we have any other tickets we're doing? Do you know anything in your head?
2: I didn't think so.
0: Okay.
2: I don't know. You got me in my head a little bit. No, that's what we need to do.
0: Okay.
2: Sawyer Brown.
0: So then if we don't have tickets right now. I do want to get somebody qualified for the Pick Your Pastime. And this is going to be a big giveaway. Six lucky finalists will be there at Mimosa Fest downtown Norfolk August 8th. And they're going to have chances to pick their pastime prize. We want to thank our friends at Five Crowns Golf out of Plainview. Also, those VIP seats that you can get, Poly Lawn Furniture set from TC Amish Home, concert tickets to the Nebraska State Fair. We got so much more from Norfolk Bike, Wetzel and Truex Jewelers, American Family Insurance, Dusty Korth, Bubbler and Mahaska, Victory Fence, Hy-Vee East and West. Now, here's an opportunity for you to get in. We're going to do it through the text club. We haven't done anything with the text club this morning, so we want you to get in there on this. And the word that we are looking from you today that we need is Hy-Vee. Hy-Vee. H-Y-V-E-E. Text us that along with your name, first and last name, so we can get you on. If you want to put your phone number down, that's cool too. But it's Pick Your Pastime. Hy-Vee is the word we need texted to us. 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And once you're in there, you'll say, hey, do you want to receive stuff from US 92? 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Text it to the number 402-371-8792. 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

0: 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Put your name in there, first, last, phone number, if you would, please. That'd be great. And we could end up picking you as a finalist down the road, August 8th. Downtown Norfolk during Mimosa Fest, we will have six finalists out there picking their pastime prize. Got to be at least 18 to participate and to win. Reese's Pieces got a new flavor. Are you a fan of Reese's, Becca?
1: I am.
0: Yeah, they're good. They're good. What was it? E.T., I think, was the originator. You know, that's where they were first debuted, maybe, or that's how they came out, was after that movie or during the movie or something.
1: E.T.?
0: Seems like it was E.T. was the big... big deal back in the day.
1: I love E.T.
0: I think it was in that movie they were eating that candy and then it became a rage. If I remember
1: maybe.
0: Right. I could be off.
1: I think it was a part of the film. I think you're right on that. The little trail to get him into the house.
0: Yeah, I don't remember if they had been out before that or if that was the big introduction for him. But they've like been around for years now. And Reese's is actually rolling out a new flavor for their Reese's Pieces. Been a decade, by the way, since a brand has changed things up. They're doing Reese's Pieces with chocolate cookie inside. Little chunks of chocolate cookie, a crunchy center.
1: This is where you're getting this from. Okay, Reese's Pieces have been around since September of 1978.
0: Okay, so before E.T.
1: From the Hershey's Company introducing it to the U.S. The detail of E.T., it was introduced to Canada in 1980 because of the popularity surge with it being featured in E.T.
0: Okay.
1: So it wasn't in Canada yet.
0: Right, yeah.
1: It was only a U.S. candy in the 1970s. So that's where it kind of escalated.
0: I'll tell you, my first, though, instance knowing about Reese's was the movie E.T. Like, I think many people... I didn't know it was around since 78.
1: Yeah, it was around since 1978.
0: That's crazy to think about.
1: I loved E.T., but E.T.'s been out since, long before I was a thought.
0: It's a good movie. And, are you in the Reese's Pieces? This may be good, too. We should buy some and try them.
1: The Reese's new ones? Pieces.
0: Yeah, chocolate cookie flavor. They come out July 17th. In case you're interested, there'll be stores nationwide July 17th. I think I'll buy a small package for us to try. Reese's Pieces with chocolate cookie.
1: Okay.
0: Interesting. First time in a decade since they've changed things up a little bit here.
1: Well, they keep changing the recipes and all the candy.
0: Right.
1: So we
0: stop it. Why do you think they're doing that? Do you think it's because of money cost? Do you think it's because of...
1: Because they're getting caught doing things they shouldn't be doing. That's what's happening. Look at M&M. They're like,
0: we can't produce preservatives.
1: We can't preserve the color blue anymore in an M&M. I'm like, well, you've been doing that for decades and now it's a problem?
0: Right, yeah.
1: It's because there's something going on.
0: Yeah.
1: There's something in our food. That's what it is. They're putting things they shouldn't be putting in there.
0: Little trackers to keep tabs on us wherever. For all you conspiracy theorists, I'm just throwing it out there.
1: Yeah, they already listen to everything I have to say through my phone.
0: Right, yeah.
1: All that happens from it is I get targeted ads. They just try to sell me stuff.
0: My phone reads my thoughts sometimes because I don't say stuff out loud and all of a sudden it pops up on my phone for no reason.
1: Creepy.
0: Right? Or my phone has picked up conversations I've had at a distance. My phone's been somewhere, but I've been talking. Like this weekend, I talked with my oldest son about something this past weekend, or past week I was there. Something came up on my phone about it.
1: The only thing that they're doing to benefit from listening to us through devices is just trying to sell us items.
0: It is. It's all a game.
1: If that's
0: it's a money
1: the
0: game.
1: Worst thing that they're doing, it is what it is.
0: People are getting paid behind the scenes to be able for other companies to help track you.
1: Yeah,
0: if you
1: and steal
0: will.
1: Data from us.
0: Yeah.
1: I mean, you agree to that. People, it's not like this isn't a conspiracy theory. This isn't.
0: You've signed the paperwork.
1: You've signed the paperwork, whether you know it or not. Do you agree to this 48 pages of an agreement? No one's reading that.
0: No.
1: You just say accept.
0: Yeah.
1: Move on. Well, you just sign your life away.
0: Yeah, you do, essentially, no matter where you're at. It doesn't matter what carrier you have. There's always some third party, fourth, fifth, sixth party, whatever, that's going to get information about you. So, yeah, it's out there. And so is Reese's Pieces chocolate cookie flavor July 17th, which we're going to try on air. We're going to give it a true test.
1: Mark it in the calendar.
0: Yeah. Soon as it comes out, we're doing it. And then we'll let you know whether you should waste your money or not. Speck and Billy, US 92.
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0: So we asked you to enter through the text club for our Pick Your Pastime contest. Get you qualified down. Maybe end up being one of the finalists August 8th, downtown Norfolk Mimosa Fest, when we give our prizes away to six finalists. You could be one of those. We got who, Becca?
1: So we have two qualifiers that we are selected this morning. So congratulations to Jim and Russ.
0: Yeah! Nice
1: Jim
0: job.
1: And Russ.
0: Congrats, guys.
1: Some
0: can't
1: men this morning.
0: Hopefully. Hopefully we'll see you.
1: Yeah,
0: never
1: we'll
0: know.
1: See. We'll let you know.
0: Yeah. If you're one of the six finalists, you're qualified. You're in right now for the running, but not officially a finalist yet. Hopefully you will be. Good luck, guys.
1: Chances to qualify all day tomorrow if you visit us at Madison County Fair.
0: Yeah, you just have to scan the QR code.
1: It's visit us right down there at the booth. We're going to be there all day. Excited. It's going to be Big Red Day, Go Red, whatever.
0: Dun, dun, dun, dun.
1: Hail Varsity's playing 24/7.
0: Yeah.
1: Yeah, it's going to be fun. Wear your red T-shirts. Wear some Husker T-shirts. Mm. Get on down there.
0: Come on out with us. We're going
1: to
0: be there.
1: Listen to some Sawyer Brown.
0: We'll be live from 7 till 10 doing the morning show. A little different setup tomorrow. We're going to be out there live, so come join us. Stop by, say hi. Maybe we'll put you on the air and chat with you if you're nice.
1: Yeah, if you want to stop by.
0: Yeah, we'd love to chat with
1: you. We're going
0: to
1: try to do the $1,000 minute live in person.
0: Yeah, in person. Yeah.
1: So if you're at the Madison County Fairgrounds around 7:30 in the morning, come find us.
0: Yeah. You are welcome to come in there. The fairgrounds will be open. You don't have to worry about not
1: getting
0: there's
1: some livestock shows going on.
0: Yeah, everything's
1: so,
0: there.
1: Yeah.
0: Come out, see us, have some fun. Then our big tent's going to be open from 10 to 5, doing games, activities, and chances for you to win. But you have to come out to the fairgrounds with us. I know a lot of you might be working. It's a Friday. It's the best week in July. Leave work early. So anyway, while you're out there winning stuff from us,
1: one didn't of those hear from me.
0: Might be Sawyer Brown tickets. We're going to give a couple sets, right, tomorrow?
1: Yeah, we'll have a couple sets of Sawyer Brown and Old 60 up for grabs tomorrow. Also, through the text line. Text Club today, I'm going to give away another set of Sawyer Brown.
0: Okay. But the tickets tomorrow, you have to register in person out there.
1: At the event. Yeah. You have to be there at Madison County Fair.
0: Be there. We're gonna be again.
1: I got the hiccups. Did you hear that?
0: I did. I thought you popped a something.
1: No, I have the hiccups.
0: It sounded weird.
1: We better wrap this up.
0: Yeah.
1: I'm waiting for the next one to hit.
0: I'm waiting. I'm just gonna wait.
1: Now I'm scared. I'm scared.
0: I'm gonna wait till Beck has another hiccup.
1: Okay, I think I'm just gonna leave now. Okay. We'll see you tomorrow morning, guys. I'm scared. I'm scared. Okay. Tomorrow morning, Madison County Fair. Broadcasting live from the fairgrounds. We'll be there.
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Right now, Travis Tritt on US 92.

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US 92 with Billy from Becca and Billy. 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
15: 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Some sun out there today, also clouds, a little overcast in spots too, mid-80s, what we're shooting for. Clouds roll in tonight, covering the top, and then we'll drop to the mid-60s. Those clouds hang up top for morning time on Friday. Will become mostly sunny as the day progresses, getting mid to upper 80s out of Friday. Friday night, clouds come back in for the evening time, then overnight, late evening, overnight time, we'll be clearing off. We'll drop to the mid-60s as we head into Saturday. Sunshine there, about 90. Sunday, sun, low 90s, maybe upper 80s in spots. sitting at 73 right now. It's time for more commercial-free country brought to you by Norfolk Transmission. For a complete transmission rebuild or service or flush, see Norfolk Transmission, 1001 South 13th Street in Norfolk.
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0: Billy from Becca and Billy on US 92. It's National Sugar Cookie Day today. What's your favorite cookie? I love no bakes. Second would be a homemade chocolate chip. I love peanut butter cookies too. Monster cookies. Oh, I love a lot of them, don't you? Right? Yeah, so many great choices. What's a good one though? If you had to say one cookie, like I say no bakes, what's yours? My father-in-law Randall hit me up on Instagram and said, Snickerdoodle. Let's go over to my snap. Ruse picking peanut butter. Taylor says, Monster. Bill W is going with that chocolate chip. Over on my Facebook Messenger, I see there that DNP says oatmeal raisin cookies. What's your go-to cookie, your fave? Get in US 92 on Facebook, Snapchat, Billy.Wolf, Instagram, and Facebook at Billy Wolf Program.
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1: 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They say no tank tops. If you have any questions, call Mike Froberg, Stanton County EMA LAPC member, at 402-439-2211 if you need more details. Again, that's tonight over outside of Randolph, CVA's 8120 location, going from 6 to 8. 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

Billy from Becca and Billy on US 92 live in the Farmers Pride studios. 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Coming up, Old Dominion, Alexander Kay. Also, Zach Topp and Darius Rucker. Right now, Chesney on US 92.

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US 92's Mimosa Fest, Saturday, August 8th, downtown Norfolk. 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

Billy from Becca and Billy on US 92. I'll be broadcasting live at the Dixon County Fair in Concord after 4 o'clock today. Come say hi. I'd love to meet you. 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

0: Commercial-free country on US 92, brought to you by the Madison County Fair and Rodeo. It is the final night of rodeo action tonight. Tomorrow, Sawyer Brown in concert. Saturday, Old 60. Oh, and then there's Sunday Fun Day, too. 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It's Rosendo Robles in the Activity Center. 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Coming up here in 30 seconds, we'll have a market report from Brownfield brought to you by Caton International.
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2: Nothing says summer better than a night at the Pierce County Fair, July 22nd through July 26th. Wednesday has the NNPAI Tractor Pull. 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
0: 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I got some sun out there, a few clouds. Mid-80s what we're going for today. Tonight, increasing clouds will drop to the mid-60s. And then clouds hanging in for the morning time on Friday will gradually become mostly sunny. Going for mid-80s on Fantastic Friday. Friday night, got some clouds coming back in for the evening time. Then we'll clear off, getting late evening overnight. We'll drop to 63, heading into Saturday. Sun, about 90 there. Sunday, some sunshine and upper 80s, low 90s. In the area, there's still some overcast, a few clouds out there mixed in with the sun. We're still at 73. 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

This is U.S. 92. Oh, Lord, when you ride the pole. 90s. She said, I hear she wants his fancy, don't let me die. Red Dirt. Ever was a good day, it's today that boy and kiss that girl goodbye. That's Northeast Nebraska Country, U.S. 92.

0: US 92 with Billy from Becca and Billy. We're taking the show on the road tomorrow to the best week in July. We'll be at the Madison County Fairgrounds doing the show from 7 until 10. Yeah, a little later than normal. So come out and join us. Say hi. We'd love to meet you. Fairgrounds will be open for you to walk around, hang out, have some fun. And then stick around because from 10 till 5, we're going to do some games, activities at our tent that can make you a winner. Yeah, we got some prizes to give away while you're out there with us. You can sign up for Pick Your Pastime. Just scan the QR code while you're out there. And then don't forget, it's Big Red Day. Dun, dun, dun, dun. Husker players coming in from all different sports. That's going to be starting at 5 o'clock there in the arena. You must have a Sawyer Brown ticket to get in to that. We'll be over there with our tailgate tent hanging in starting at 4:45. Bring stuff to sign from the Husker players. If you don't have anything to sign, we'll have posters for you. Take them while they last. They'll be free. Get in. Again, that starts at 5 o'clock tomorrow in the arena before the Sawyer Brown show. And again, you must have a Sawyer Brown ticket to get in for that autograph signing with the Husker players. And after that, we're going to be over in the beer garden, hanging out, having some more fun with you with the games and prizes, too, till about 9 o'clock. It's a full day at the fair, the best week in July, the Madison County Fair. And again, we'd like to make you a winner while we're out there doing the show in the morning. Don't forget, come out. Again, the fairgrounds will be open, so come and see us early in the morning, and we'd love to give $1,000 away at the Madison County Fair. We're going to do it live. If somebody's there in person, wants to play along with us live, we'll have an opportunity to do that. Take a little time out of your morning. Come see us as we do the show live. Madison County Fair tomorrow with US 92.
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7: Good morning. Nebraska Governor Jim Pillen presented 14 Korean War veterans with special medallions at the Norfolk Veterans Home yesterday as part of a statewide effort spearheaded by the Department of Veteran Affairs. The recognition is appreciated by veterans like Henry Brock.
8: Well, it's an honor. I mean, too many good young guys died over there.
7: It was a personal endeavor for Pillen, whose dad, Dale, served in Korea, but didn't share everything about his experience.
9: I learned stories of my dad's time in the war that he never shared. So we want to keep those alive. We want to make sure everybody can know from their dad, from their grandpa.
7: Veterans spent the afternoon talking, sharing stories, and keeping history alive. For many 4-H exhibitors at the Madison County Fair, the work doesn't begin when they enter the show ring. It starts months earlier with daily routines that build trust between the exhibitor and animal. Sydney Patzel of Newman Grove comes from a family with generations of 4-H experience.
10: I grew up around it my whole year. My brother showed sheep, my sister showed sheep, so just being around the animal made me fall in love with the animal and wanting to be around the animal.
7: Amid the grind that comes with showing sheep, Sydney adds that it's also fun. That's why she gives each one a unique name. This year's sheep is a familiar name to Nebraska men's basketball fans.
10: He has a lot of spark and fire, like Braden Frager, so I named him Braden.
7: While ribbons and banners may be the goal, competitors say the lessons they learn through 4-H include hard work, responsibility, and perseverance, which they'll carry long after they leave the show ring. Nebraska will receive nearly $380,000 as part of a $45 million multi-state settlement with Block Incorporated, the company behind Cash App, over allegations and misled customers about the app's security and failed to adequately protect users from fraud. You can find more of today's news online at newschannelnebraska.com. 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

Billy from Becca and Billy on US 92 live in the Farmers Pride studios. 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Coming up, Chris Ledoux, Casey Donahue, John Party, and the Turnpike Troubadours. 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
7: 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Sun out there, also some clouds, overcast conditions too. Going to climb to the mid 80s today. Clouds hanging around for the evening time. Overnight as well, they'll be there as we drop to the mid 60s. Going into Friday, there's some clouds in the morning time, but it'll gradually let the sun peek on through as we progress through the day. Tomorrow, we'll get to the mid to upper 80s. Friday night, back with some clouds in the evening time, gradually becoming mostly clear late evening overnight. We'll drop into 63, heading to Saturday with sun and about 90. Sunday, sunshine, upper 80s to low 90. Currently 78. 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

0: US 92, Billy from Becca and Billy. Question today for National Sugar Cookie Day. What's your favorite cookie? I love no-bake cookies. Also homemade chocolate chip, peanut butter, snickerdoodle, monster. Yeah, a lot on my list. Same probably for many of you, too. What's one thing, though? What's one cookie that you would pick? Again, I'd go no-bake if I had to pick. Terry K says oatmeal raisin or chocolate chip. Shelly H says the no-bakes. Also throw in there some peanut butter and chocolate chip. Sarah B's going the round ones with sugar in them. Jeff C says chocolate chip. Josiah says he loves some snickerdoodle. Going here, Sunny S's pick. Oh, I like this, Sunny. Raspberry cheesecake cookie. Rosemary R is going with the oatmeal, so is Chad H. Kelly L says chocolate chip. Jennifer T, oatmeal raisin. Olivia S says those Girl Scout peanut butter patties. What's your favorite cookie? It's National Sugar Cookie Day. Go grab yourself a dozen.
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US 92, Billy from Becca and Billy, live in Concord today. I'll be at the Dixon County Fair broadcasting after 4 o'clock. 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Stop by. I'd love to meet you. If I don't meet you there, maybe it's in Madison. I'll meet you tomorrow. Yeah, we'll be there starting at 7 o'clock doing the show. Becca and I live from the best week in July, the Madison County Fairgrounds. Starting at 7, going until about 10. If you want to stop by and try and crack Becca up on the airwaves live, I'd love to see you do it. Let's try and make her break on the air while we're live tomorrow from the fairgrounds. And again, that starts at 7, goes to about 10. The fairgrounds will be open. We hope you stop by and say hi. And we hope you want to.

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9: Good afternoon. A Plainview man is facing charges after a single vehicle wreck. The wreck happened just before sunrise this morning southeast of Stanton. Stanton County Sheriff's officials say a vehicle had left the road and become stuck in a grove of trees. The driver was treated for injuries at the scene, then found to be intoxicated and placed under arrest. Authorities say the driver's blood alcohol content was nearly twice the legal limit. Nebraska Governor Jim Pillen presented 14 Korean War veterans with special medallions at the Norfolk Veterans Home yesterday as part of a statewide effort spearheaded by the Department of Veteran Affairs. The recognition was appreciated by veterans like Walter Muse.
10: Good Lord, that's 72 years ago.

0: Whoever expected we'd get a medallion?
1: It was a personal endeavor for Pillen, whose dad, Dale, served in Korea, but didn't share everything about his experience.
2: I learned stories of my dad's time in the war that he never shared. So we want to keep those alive. We want to make sure everybody can know from their dad, from their grandpa.
1: Veterans spent the afternoon talking, sharing stories, and keeping history alive. For many 4-H exhibitors at the Madison County Fair, the work doesn't begin when they enter the show ring. It starts months earlier with daily routines that build trust between the exhibitor and animal. Sydney Patzel of Newman Grove comes from a family with generations of 4-H experience.
3: I grew up around it my whole year. My brother showed sheep, my sister showed sheep. So just being around the animal made me fall in love with the animal and wanting to be around the animal.
1: Amid the grind that comes with showing sheep, Sydney adds that it's also fun. That's why she gives each one a unique name. This year's sheep is a familiar name to Nebraska men's basketball fans.
3: He has a lot of spark and fire, like Braden Frager, so I named him Braden.
1: While ribbons and banners may be the goal, competitors say the lessons they learn through 4-H include hard work, responsibility, and perseverance, which they'll carry long after they leave the show ring. You can find more of today's news online at newschannelnebraska.com. From the NCN Newsroom, I'm Braden Shanahan.
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0: It's Riley Green. Good afternoon. I'm Mitch Gallant coming to you from the Farmers Pride US 92 studios. Farmers Pride in the field, on the farm, in your community. Don't look now, but Bubba's got a gun. Here's Mark Chestnut on US 92.
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And hey, the two places that are missed the most when you put sunscreen on are the bridge of your nose and your eyelids. Yeah, so be sure to get those, or at least don't fall asleep in the sunshine.

0: Stone Keys Wallet with Lainey Wilson and John Mayer on Northeast Nebraska Country, U.S. 92. We have a look at weather coming up. We'll also hit MacArthur with Hardy and Friends. 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
1: Some events you stop by for an hour, and some you end up spending the whole day at. 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
1: Nothing says summer better than a night at the Pierce County Fair, July 22nd through July 26th. Wednesday has the NNPAI Tractor Pull. 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
5: 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Mostly sunny, 80 degrees with highs today in the mid-80s. And then tonight will fall back into the mid-60s. Tomorrow it'll be mostly cloudy in the morning, partly sunny in the afternoon with highs in the mid-80s. That's a look at our latest weather forecast on U.S. 92.
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0: Somebody Like That with Tennille Arts. Garth Brooks just before that on US 92, inviting you to know your neighbor. Ever wonder who's behind that local business sign? 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

Jason Aldean kicking off another hour of Northeast Nebraska's Best Country, and I'm Mitch Gallant coming to you from the Farmers Pride US 92 studios. Farmers Pride in the field, on the farm, in your community, and you gotta love that. 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

freedom was a highway or a gravel road or a street in town, just so long as you had a car and you got a chance to get away from your folks, right? That's Jimmy Allen. Here's Keith Urban, Break on Me on US 92.

Casey Donahue Band and Mark Chestnut back-to-back on US 92. And have you heard of Type 2 fun? Apparently, it's when you have a good memory of something that was miserable while it was happening. Kind of like boot camp, as you describe it to somebody who's about to go through it, when in reality, it sucked.

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0: 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Like a good neighbor, State Farm is there. We'll have a look at the weather coming up. We'll also hear from Alan Jackson, Chris Stapleton, and more on US 92.
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7: 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Mostly sunny, 82 degrees with highs today in the mid-80s. Tonight will fall back into the mid-60s. Tomorrow it'll be mostly cloudy in the morning, partly sunny in the afternoon with highs in the mid-80s. Sunny and upper 80s for Saturday. That's a look at our latest weather forecast on US 92.
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1: Yeah, well, maybe we can sweep up all those broken halos, melt them down, and make something useful out of them. 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

0: Roy Yoakam with Guitars, Cadillacs, a song that killed in the funk and rock clubs that he played in the Los Angeles area as he was coming up through the ranks. Luke Bryan just before that on Northeast Nebraska Country, U.S. 92.
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0: Hey, the battle is on tonight featuring area bands at Ag Park in Columbus starting at 7 o'clock tonight, and that's a look at the U.S. 92 Community Calendar. 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It's time for a look at the Midday Livestock Report. 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

0: We are enjoying a pleasant stroll through the country this afternoon with Billy Currington, the Randy Rogers Band. 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
2: Nothing says summer better than a night at the Pierce County Fair, July 22nd through July 26th. Wednesday has the NNPAI Tractor Pull. 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
0: 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Partly sunny, 84 degrees with highs today in the mid-80s. We'll drop back into the mid-60s tonight. Tomorrow, it'll be mostly cloudy to begin with. Partly sunny tomorrow afternoon with highs in the mid-80s. And on Saturday, it'll be sunny with highs in the upper 80s expected. That's a look at our latest weather forecast on U.S. 92. 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

0: starting today. Famous last words. That's Josh Turner, Reba McEntire, and Kane Brown just before that on US 92. 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

0: Good afternoon. A Plainview man is facing charges after a single vehicle wreck. The wreck happened just before sunrise this morning southeast of Stanton. Stanton County Sheriff's officials say a vehicle had left the road and become stuck in a grove of trees. The driver was treated for injuries at the scene, then found to be intoxicated and placed under arrest. Authorities say the driver's blood alcohol content was nearly twice the legal limit. Nebraska Governor Jim Pillen presented 14 Korean War veterans with special medallions at the Norfolk Veterans Home yesterday as part of a statewide effort spearheaded by the Department of Veteran Affairs. The recognition was appreciated by veterans like Walter Muse.
1: Good Lord, that's 72 years ago. Whoever expected we'd get a medallion?
0: It was a personal endeavor for Pillen, whose dad, Dale, served in Korea but didn't share everything about his experience.
2: I learned stories of my dad's time in a war that he never shared. So we want to keep those alive. We want to make sure everybody can know from their dad, from their grandpa.
0: Veterans spent the afternoon talking, sharing stories, and keeping history alive. For many 4-H exhibitors at the Madison County Fair, the work doesn't begin when they enter the show ring. It starts months earlier with daily routines that build trust between the exhibitor and animal. Sydney Patzel of Newman Grove comes from a family with generations of 4-H experience.
3: I grew up around it my whole year. My brother showed sheep, my sister showed sheep. So just being around the animal made me fall in love with the animal and wanting to be around the animal.
0: Amid the grind that comes with showing sheep, Sydney adds that it's also fun. That's why she gives each one a unique name. This year's sheep is a familiar name to Nebraska men's basketball fans.
3: He has a lot of spark and fire, like Braden Frager, so I named him Braden.
0: While ribbons and banners may be the goal, competitors say the lessons they learn through 4-H include hard work, responsibility, and perseverance, which they'll carry long after they leave the show ring. You can find more of today's news online at newschannelnebraska.com. From the NCN Newsroom, I'm Braden Shanahan.
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Megan Maroney with Beautiful Things on US 92, and I'm Mitch Gallant coming to you from the Farmers Pride US 92 studios. 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

That's Dustin Lynch on Northeast Nebraska Country US 92. And here's Kenny Chesney with Never Wanted Nothing More, which is only something that someone says until they have more. Am I right?

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8: 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Mostly sunny, 84 degrees with highs today in the mid-80s. We'll drop into the mid-60s tonight. Tomorrow, it'll be mostly cloudy in the morning, partly sunny in the afternoon with highs in the mid-80s. And on Saturday, it'll be sunny with highs in the upper 80s. That's a look at our latest weather forecast on US 92. 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

0: Sam Hunt having a house party. Faith Hill and Jordan Davis just before that on US 92. And Green Light Great Night means live music. 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Neon Lights is playing at the Activity Center in Madison for the Madison County Fair at 9 tonight. 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
2: 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I hear there's a couple events tonight. Oh, and something about a free barbecue. Details are on the way. Stick around. You know what, best yet, quit listening and come out here. It's not that big of a drive. Come on out to Concord, Dixon County Fair tonight. We're here broadcasting live. 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
13: 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Mostly sunny, 84 degrees, which is about as warm as we're going to get today. Temperatures will fall back into the mid-60s tonight. Tomorrow, it'll be mostly cloudy in the morning, partly sunny in the afternoon with highs in the mid-80s, and sunny skies in upper 80s are expected on Saturday. That's a look at our latest weather forecast on U.S. 92.
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8: I can't wait to see what they offer there. 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That is the big thing, because people, whenever they go somewhere, they're looking for something to do or got some downtime. They pick up their phone, they maybe have their tablet with them, or even on their computer, they're logged in and they're watching something maybe on their lunch break or their like a 15-minute break, kind of catching up on stuff, taking their mind off of work or whatever they're involved with, and you guys have that getaway for them now.
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8: 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It's going on through Sunday.
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6: Team Leader stand still goes today, so wow. Yeah, come on out and support the team leaders there at the stand, and yeah.
7: What, so you started out here. This is kind of like a full circle moment then, you know, being here all these years with Security Bank, and you're here really to support these people, right?
6: Yes, it's important to us to get out and support the producers that do business with us and their children that are in 4-H. Tomorrow we'll be at the beef show tomorrow morning just to kind of support all the kids that do, just to support the legacy and keep it carrying on to the next generation.
7: Yeah, remember, and I've said this on the air multiple times over the years, you don't have to have a farm that you're living on to be in 4-H. There's so many activities in 4-H that you can be a part of. And maybe there's people out there, check with your local extension outlet, because there's people out there that are willing to lend you or maybe even sell you in a way, and they'll take care of an animal for you that you can, your kids can show in 4-H if they want to do that. Check with your local extension. Check with, find out the 4-H outlets in your area and see how you can get your kids involved. Again, you do not have to live on a farm. Being with Security Bank, let's talk about that now. You're here supporting these folks, but you're not only supporting them here at the fair this year, but you support them outside the fair all year long with a variety of different things.
6: Yes. You know, whether it's ag banking, you know, if there's anything we can ever do for you in ag banking, be sure to give us a call. We do have an event coming up. You know, if you're not a customer of the bank, it is kind of a day in the life or a year in the life of a customer at Security Bank. If you're interested in that, get

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0: Yeah.
1: If there's anything you ever need, hit up the website or contact one of us at one of the local branches.
0: Yeah, and of course, download their app, get it on your phone, your tablet, easy mobile banking there, Security Bank, you'll find them. Jeff, thank you so much for sponsoring this. Thanks for sponsoring us being here today with US 92. We certainly appreciate it.
1: Thank you, guys. And again, come on out to the fair. It's a beautiful night.
0: Yeah. Only $15 for adults, 12 and under free. You're getting a free barbecue. You get the farm pool going on. It's right now. It's probably going to go till 7, 8 o'clock, if not a little later. You got the team petting tonight that starts at 7. And don't forget, the barbecue is only from 5 to 7 here at the Dixon County Fair in Concord.
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5: Good afternoon. A Plainview man is facing charges after a single vehicle wreck. The wreck happened just before sunrise this morning southeast of Stanton. Stanton County Sheriff's officials say a vehicle had left the road and become stuck in a grove of trees. The driver was treated for injuries at the scene, then found to be intoxicated and placed under arrest. Authorities say the driver's blood alcohol content was nearly twice the legal limit. Nebraska Governor Jim Pillen presented 14 Korean War veterans with special medallions at the Norfolk Veterans Home yesterday as part of a statewide effort spearheaded by the Department of Veteran Affairs. The recognition was appreciated by veterans like Walter Muse.
6: Good Lord, that's 72 years ago. Whoever expected we'd get a medallion?
5: It was a personal endeavor for Pillen, whose dad, Dale, served in Korea but didn't share everything about his experience.
7: I learned stories of my dad's time in a war that he never shared. So we want to keep those alive. We want to make sure everybody can know from their dad, from their grandpa.
5: Veterans spent the afternoon talking, sharing stories, and keeping history alive. For many 4-H exhibitors at the Madison County Fair, the work doesn't begin when they enter the show ring. It starts months earlier with daily routines that build trust between the exhibitor and animal. Sydney Patzel of Newman Grove comes from a family with generations of 4-H experience.
8: I grew up around it my whole year. My brother showed sheep, my sister showed sheep. So just being around the animal made me fall in love with the animal and wanting to be around the animal.
5: Amid the grind that comes with showing sheep, Sydney adds that it's also fun. That's why she gives each one a unique name. This year's sheep is a familiar name to Nebraska men's basketball fans.
8: He has a lot of spark and fire, like Braden Frager, so I named him Braden.
5: While ribbons and banners may be the goal, competitors say the lessons they learn through 4-H include hard work, responsibility, and perseverance, which they'll carry long after they leave the show ring. You can find more of today's news online at newschannelnebraska.com. From the NCN Newsroom, I'm Brandon Shanahan.

0: Okay, here we go. Before a live audience caught live in the act.
1: Billy Wolf live at the Dixon County Fair in Concord. Come on out here. 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It's going on until 7 o'clock, or honestly, until food is all gone. That's part of your paid admission in, the free barbecue. Again, now until 7 o'clock. Also going on until, could be 7, 8 o'clock roughly, is this farm pull that's happening. And then starting at 7 o'clock, they have their team petting out here. 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And again, that cost will get you the events and the free barbecue if you come here tonight. Barbecue, don't forget, only going on until 7 o'clock. $15 for adults, 12 and under free. 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
15: 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Mostly sunny, 84 degrees at present time, with highs in the mid-80s this afternoon. We'll fall back into the mid-60s tonight. Mostly cloudy tomorrow morning, partly sunny in the afternoon with highs in the mid-80s. And the outlook for Saturday is calling for sunny skies with highs in the upper 80s. On Sunday, it'll be sunny with highs of around 90. That's a look at our latest weather forecast on US 92.
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4: Yeah, my first time here. Thanks again for having us. It's such a nice fair. You have a beautiful grandstand area there. You have some nice seating out front here in some separate bleacher areas. You have a nice concession stand that's chock full of great food. If you're not into the barbecue thing, all kidding aside, that barbecue's on until 7 o'clock or until the food runs out, so hurry here. But if you're not into that, they have cheeseburgers, nachos, hamburgers, hot dogs, other things. They have some other drinks, too, depending on what you want. So it's all right here. And the food is priced very conservatively, trust me, as opposed to any place else you're going to go to. So you know what? It is worth the walk into the gate. $15 for adults, 12 and under free. Just to have supper out here and enjoy the evening, don't you think, Mark?
5: It sure would be appreciated. So thanks for coming.
4: Yeah, Mark, thank you so much. Appreciate your fare.
5: We appreciate you coming, and we look forward to seeing you next year.
4: Yeah. Dixon County Fair here in Concord. Our breaks today have been brought to you by our friends at Northeast Nebraska Telephone Company and Security Bank. Big thanks to those guys. Thanks to Jeff and Melissa for being out here earlier with us on the program as well. And, yeah, come on out here. Still plenty of night of activity for you. Again, 15, I can't believe it, $15 for adults, 12 and under is free. Dixon County Fair, we are in Concord, Nebraska.
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9: Nothing says summer better than a night at the Pierce County Fair, July 22nd through July 26th. Wednesday has the NNPAI Tractor Pull. 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

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It's A-Rod, just past 6 o'clock. 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

0: So I got some big news for all the Girl Scout cookie fans. Krispy Kreme is teaming up with Girl Scouts to turn some of the most beloved cookie flavors into donuts. Sounds delish. 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

0: Riley Green on Northeast Nebraska Country, US 92. We have a lot of live music for you tonight with our Greenlight Great Night going on right now down at Skyview Park. 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
2: Nothing says summer better than a night at the Pierce County Fair, July 22nd through July 26th. Wednesday has the NNPAI Tractor Pull. 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
0: 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Low of 66 tonight, tomorrow cloudy, high of 86, and on Saturday sunny with a high of 91. Right now, 86, downtown Norfolk.
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0: Dan and Shay on US 92. So Garth Brooks had a big announcement. He is bringing a arena tour this fall. He's announcing the Blame It All on My Roots arena tour, and that's going to be kicking off August 21st. The tour kicks off in Indianapolis. So far, just only one city has been announced, but hopefully he comes to Nebraska.
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